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3: 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Tipped to the line. Tipped again. 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

97.9 CPR rocks. CPR presents two massive concerts at the Coast Coliseum. October 5th is Five Finger Death Punch. October 23rd, it's 3 Days Grace.

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6: 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Buckle up and don't crash during this next hour of CPR Rocks that starts now.

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Wait, yeah, we do. We play Nickelback. Never mind. Forget I said that. I love Nickelback.

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1: 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We're talking about their new record, Within. Rody's going to be picking some music for you, too. 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
2: 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Up in the air. 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
2: 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to back to back to back to back to back to back to back to back to back to back to back to back to back to back to back to back to back to back to back to back to back to back to back to back to back 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to back to back to back to back to back to back to back to back to back to back to back to back to back to back to back to back to back to back to back to back to back to back to back to back to back 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to back to back to back to back to back to back to back to back to back to back to back to back to back to back to back to back to back to back to back to back to back to back to back to back to back to back to back to back to back to back to back to back to back to back to back to back to back to back to back to back to back to back to back to back to back to back to back to back to back to back to back

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October 5th is Five Finger Death Punch. 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
2: Yes.
3: Damien.
2: Yeah.
3: You're on CPR right now. I just want to make sure I read this text right. It says, Damien, the multi-talented carpenter, says, go Ole Miss.
2: No.
3: Oh. Okay.
2: Absolutely not.
3: All right. I'm just making sure you didn't say go Ole Miss.
4: We're getting confused.
2: What's up with the Pantera tickets?
4: Yeah.
3: We ain't got none today.
2: What the hell?
3: I know.

0: Might have him tomorrow. I don't know.
1: I hope so.
0: All right. Go Tigers. Goodbye.
2: That rage, man.
0: What?
2: The rage people are feeling.
0: Gotta love it. Oh, you can pick a side. Doesn't matter.
2: Pick one side and we'll tell you that you're on the other.
0: Oh, my God. Hawk and Havoc has gone Ole Miss today. I think people are just saying, you know, switching. Just because, you know, he won the Hawk and Havoc was the guy that won the only black
2: engraved tumbler.
0: Tumbler.
2: Looks good with that mug.
0: What do we have on the news story? We're going to go to the newsroom.
2: Yeah, it's interesting enough. I don't know if you know anybody or live in Michigan, but have you ever had a picture in a frame that you've not taken down the stock photo? Just left up that family picture?
0: I heard about this story.
2: Yeah.
0: Okay, so imagine going to get your driver's license.
2: Yep.
0: Okay. And I think they send it in the mail.
2: Yeah, you can do it online or you can go in and they send it to you in the mail.
0: How many people?
2: 8,000.
0: 8,000 people got their driver's license in the mail with a stock photo of a dude.
2: Same dude in all of them. 8,000.
0: 8,000 driver's license with a stock photo instead. So they took your picture or however they did it.
2: Mm-hmm.
0: They're going to send it to you in the mail.
2: Right.
0: They didn't just give it to you at the driver's license place. They're sending you in the mail. And you get the driver's license.
2: With some strange dude on there.
0: Yep.
2: Male and female got the same picture.
0: Yeah.
2: And for your name, it just says first, last, and middle.
0: Really?
2: There is no name on there. Just first, last, and middle. That's what it says.
0: I would keep that ID.
2: Hell yeah. Sell it to the teens in the area. No. I didn't say that. They said that on this little thing. Yeah, I don't even know if they're going to be able to collect 8,000 of them.
0: I mean, we might have a slow DMV.
2: Yeah.
0: But everybody, could you imagine, getting a thing in the mail?
2: You know, people make fun of Mississippi, but let's talk about Michigan real quick.
0: Okay.
2: Yeah, they 8,000 photos.
0: Riley just texted in, says, go Ole Miss and you suck at Uno, Tack.
2: Oh,
0: just
2: man.
0: Remember, I'm here. You know where I am. You can stop by the studio anytime I'm here.
2: Oh, play a game.
0: Play a game of Uno and I will kick your ass.
2: Oh, quick game of Uno.
0: Sorry. I'm sorry. You're offended by that. Just go ahead and complain.
2: Oh.
0: I don't care.
2: We got our complaint number.
0: Would you like our boss's number?
2: Yep.
0: You can find it. I'm not giving it to you. You want to complain? Call 388-2001. There's nobody answering the phone.
2: So you going to watch the game?
0: Oh, yeah.
2: Okay. Who are you for now?
0: I'm going LSU.
2: Okay.
0: I mean, is that bad? We're in South Mississippi. We're allowed.
2: Yeah, you're allowed.
0: See, if you're in like Hattiesburg or you're part of the plantation North Mississippi, no.
2: Then you're going Ole Miss?
0: Yeah, you're doing Ole Miss.
2: Yeah, it depends on who I'm hanging out with.
0: Or Mississippi State.
2: Yeah.
0: But if you're in South Mississippi, you're allowed. Like, for example, if you're in North Mississippi, you don't root for the Saints. Down here, you better sure as hell.
2: Who do they root for?
0: Dallas Cowboys.
2: Oh, okay.
0: Yeah.
2: Yeah, it makes sense.
0: So you do, down here, you're allowed Auburn. Unfortunately, you're allowed Alabama. LSU.
2: Okay. Got a little mixing pot down here.
0: Yeah, we're down
2: fans.
0: Here. South Mississippi could be its own state.
2: Yeah?
0: Because if you go up north,
2: that's Mississippi.
0: Completely different. And they look at us like we're trash.
2: Really?
0: Oh, yeah.
2: I did not know
0: you
2: this.
0: You didn't know? No, people in North Mississippi think we're like aliens down here.
2: Oh, wow. That I did not know.
0: And they don't get Louisiana culture at all.
2: Yeah, it's a different world there.
0: We're like a mixing pot of Mobile, Biloxi, Gulfport, Slidell, Pearl River.
2: Doesn't hurt having three military bases.
0: Van Cleve. Hey, William, the cop now has gone to Ole Miss. Wow.

0: I didn't know. William, congratulations, buddy. You still a cop?
1: Oh, we haven't heard from him in a long time.
0: Yeah, I beat him at Uno.
1: Oh, is that why he was like done?
0: You know.
1: Hey, William, hope everybody's doing well.
0: Let me tell you a story. It's happening this Saturday, 11 to 1. We're going to be at Gulf Coast Mitsubishi.
1: Okay.
0: Right? All of us. Tic Tac, Dan, and Dina. And we're giving away concert tickets, but don't think I'm coming there to work.
1: Oh.
0: No.
1: You bringing some cards with you?
0: I'm bringing Uno cards. I'm just going to beat everybody that constantly tosses crap.
1: No, I'm bring my tarot cards.
0: I'm not into that freaky.
1: No.
0: Freaky.
1: Find out who wins. Predict the future.
0: Our buddy Chris Rogers here. He just texted in. Stone Cold Steve Austin or Hulk Hogan? Who is your favorite? Hulk.
1: Yeah, you can go wrong with the Hulkster.
0: Don't tell me you're a Steve Austin fan. Ugh. Which one are you? I know you're from Alabama, so maybe you're Stone Cold?
1: Stone Cold. I like the name Stone Cold more than the Hulkster or Hulkamania. But whatever happened to the snap into a Slim Jim guy?
2: We never fact check. That's why we're wrong 90% of the time. 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
1: Just wait. You're really going to hate this next one. BRB.
2: And the traffic one. Traffic Center, I'm Kyle Curley in Biloxi. Look for the traffic signal to not be in operation until noon today. Crews are installing.

0: 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Expect some delays. Elsewhere, things looking pretty good.
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2: 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I'm Caleb Saylor. Country music superstar Ella Langley will perform at Ole Miss on Thursday night to kick off what's expected to be a hectic weekend before the Rebels take on former head coach Lane Kiffin and his LSU Tigers. Langley will get the festivities started in Oxford.
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0: Papa Singer's concert will take place at the SJB Pavilion at 7 p.m. And the highly anticipated football game will occur on Saturday at 6:30 p.m. You can find out more by heading on over to supertalk.fm.
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0: Good morning, Mississippi. It looks like it's going to be another day to prioritize hydration and staying indoors when possible. Here's a look at today's forecast. In North Mississippi, it's going to be hot with the National Weather Service issuing a heat advisory. Highs will be in the upper 90s with nighttime lows around 73 degrees. In central Mississippi, sunny skies are expected with highs in the mid to upper 90s. The night is expected to bring clear skies and a low around 71 degrees. And moving through the Pine Belt and down along the coast, it'll be a little cooler than it is in north and central Mississippi with highs in the low 90s. The night should bring mostly clear skies with lows dipping into the upper 60s. Be sure to stay weather aware by heading on over to supertalk.fm. 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
3: From the Mississippi Power Weather Center, here's your updated forecast. Mostly sunny skies for this afternoon. We'll see temperatures reach the upper 80s to low 90s. Northeast wind up to 15 miles an hour. Clear skies tonight. Overnight lows near 73. Sunny again tomorrow. Heading into the weekend with a high near 90. Heat index in the mid-90s. Clear Friday night. Low near 73. From the Mississippi Power Weather Center, I'm Kyle Curley.
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0: 8 miles an hour. Clear skies tonight. Overnight lows near 73. Sunny again tomorrow. Heading into the weekend with a high near 90. Heat index in the mid-90s. Clear Friday night. Low near 73. From the Mississippi Power Weather Center, I'm Kyle Curley.
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0: Don't forget Saturday, 11 to 1, we're going to be at Gulf Coast Mitsubishi.
1: Like that. Concert tickets going to be given away?
0: Yeah. Every time you ask me, are you giving away 3 days grace tickets? Yes.
1: That's what they sound like.
0: Yeah, they do. Or somebody in Van Cleve going, hey, Five Finger Death Punch tickets? Yeah.
1: We got them.
0: I don't know if we got Candlebox tickets.
1: Okay. Great show, by the way.
0: I'm not sure if we have Pantera tickets.
1: But we will have tickets.
0: Yeah. And we're all going to be there, 11 to 1. But I'm going to be beating ass in Uno.
1: Okay. All right. Bring your lawn chairs. Bring your coolers.
0: I should play for tickets.
1: Okay.
0: I mean, I don't know. What do you think?
1: I think there's going to be some great deals on some vehicles.
0: Oh, okay. Let's go to the newsroom with Lieutenant Dan.
1: All right. On a serious note, 54% of Americans say that their mental load is maxed out all the time. That's more than 50%.
0: My mental load?
1: When you're stressed out, it should be put like this. Think back to the last time you were not totally maxed out mentally. So according to 54% of Americans, they say their mental load is at maximum capacity every week. And yet 70% of people feel like they don't do enough each day due to the lack of time.
0: Okay.
1: So people are stressed out. Over 50% of Americans.
0: So they have to, blow a load?
1: They need to chill. So if this is you, you can try cutting stuff that is wasting your time.
0: No, don't cut yourself.
1: No, don't cut yourself. Cutting stuff out, like planning me time, catch up with the days, focus on what matters to you, making checklists, delegating responsibilities. But you know what? Doing all that can max you out mentally as well.
0: So what do you do?
1: I don't know. I was hoping to read this article and find something out. So are you ready?
0: Okay.
1: And this is good because we live on the beach. So all you right. can just take some time, go to the beach, find a little place area.
0: Yeah, pee on it.
1: Just start screaming. Apparently.
0: Dude, I see that every day.
1: Yeah. Just scream at the ocean or the Gulf.
0: No. I don't know. How about Jell-O shots?
1: Yeah, that'll probably help.

0: Scream. Oh, yeah, it's called Scream Therapy.
1: By the way, the usual suspects are trying to get me drunk, so I drunk lose at Uno. Not having it. Robert.
0: Do you actually play Uno better drunk?
1: Yeah. Who says that?
0: I don't know. We do a lot of things better drunk, right?
1: Do we?
0: Well, you know, socialize at least. Mm.
1: Drunk Uno, somebody said.
0: I like it.
1: No, we're not going to do Drunk Uno. This is a family show, sir. Don't try to bring it.
0: You're going to be like, draw two.
1: I'll throw up on you.
0: There you go.
1: God, could you imagine that?
0: Yeah.
1: Hey, I went to a car dealership. I went to Gulf Coast Mitsubishi and Tic Tac threw up on me and said, Uno.
0: Uno. That sounds like a good.
1: And I want to see the usual suspects.
0: They'll be there.
1: Riley's going to be there. He's from Oklahoma. So, you know what they say about people from Oklahoma.
0: They're okay?
1: No. That's not what they say.
0: What do they say?
1: Michael Longwell wants to come.
0: Okay. Everybody come out. You're all welcome.
1: Chuck. I'm not playing you, Chuck. What do you got? Seeing Uno dog?
0: Oh.
1: Who else? Damien wants to...
0: FedEx guy's going to be out there?
1: Yeah, he's going to be in his old LSU jersey.
0: Oh.
1: I mean, yeah, got to love it.
0: It's going to be good.
1: Yeah.
0: 11 to 1 Saturday.
1: Yep.
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1: And the Traffic One Traffic Center, I'm Kyle Curley in Biloxi. Look for the traffic signal to not be in operation until noon today. Crews are installing new traffic signals at Pops Ferry and Pass Road. Expect some delays. Elsewhere, things looking pretty good. 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

0: in the mood for this new product that's coming out.
1: I love new products. What is it? Well, I want to buy it.
0: Well, you might. Capri Sun.
1: Oh, the non-spilling one.
0: No. They've got a 64-ounce version coming out.

0: Okay.
1: But here's the thing. They're coming empty.
0: Huh.
1: They come empty. But they're, you know, they're called big pouches.
0: Well, I mean, I guess that's not a bad thing. The thing I hate about Capri Sun, you take that little straw, you push it in, and the juice comes shooting out immediately. All over your shirt and pants.
1: The big pouch will hold 24 ounces.
0: Huh. Does it have the straw?
1: Yeah. Hey, it's got a big straw, too. You know what my favorite? Hold on. Let me turn it on.
0: What's your favorite?
2: A Buzz Ball.
0: Oh.
2: Yeah. It's an adult Capri Sun.
0: Okay.
2: It just doesn't come with the little straw.
0: I like the little straw.
2: That's because we're trying to save the turtles. As adults, that's we're making one. Adult decisions. We're saving turtles while having a Buzz Ball.
0: The Capri Sun is such a bad idea because you ever push it in and then the straw bends, breaks. You can't. I mean, it's just, there's so many flaws with Capri Sun.
2: Yeah. You could put an eye out.
0: Yeah, yeah.
2: Yeah.
0: You use it
2: Shish
0: as a weapon.
2: Kebab, you know? Mm-mm.
0: Too dangerous for children.
1: Good morning. 7:05 right now at CPR.
0: Oh, I got a message yesterday.
2: What?
0: I know.
2: What?
0: I know.
2: What do we got to do now?
0: It was like on the text line or Facebook Messenger, and it was kind of funny. It wasn't a mean message. It was very nice and kind and polite. And he was like, hey, I only have 20 minutes to get to work, and I like listening to the radio. And you guys are great in the morning, but can you play some more music?
2: No.
0: And, I didn't respond.
2: And we'll explain why. So
0: yeah.
2: We are a morning talk show.
0: Yeah.
1: Oh, we are?
2: Yeah. Okay. And if we don't talk, then we have to have a more than a 20-minute long meeting with our boss.
0: Yeah.
2: Who says, look, guys, you know, Scott.
1: Why aren't you talking?
2: Yeah. Basically, Scott does the music. You guys do the talking.
1: Why aren't y'all talking?
2: You know.
0: I mean, you're getting yard work done, and the guy's like, you know, using the leaf blower. You're like, man, could you calm that down?
2: Yeah, can you please turn it off?
0: But I mean, you know, you got to get it done.
2: Those leaves got to be blown.
0: Yeah, you know, it's like owning a bunch of chickens, but there's a rooster in the bin.
2: Yeah.
0: Could you shut that rooster up? We don't want to hear it talking.
1: Who's the rooster? You?
2: It's me, probably.
0: Oh, yeah.
2: They want me to shut up.
0: I'll lay an egg.
1: Uh-oh. Wow.
0: Yeah.
1: Okay.
0: Well, here's some music.
2: Oh, yeah.
0: All right.
1: We'll be right back here at CPR.

0: We must be some good parents.
1: I hope you enjoyed that music.
0: 709 here at CPR. We must be some good parents because the college kids now are trading frat parties for what's called wellness darties.
2: Darties?
0: Yes.
2: Is that a day party?
0: Well, a darty is a daytime party, but it usually involves booze and music and hanging out, but not this.
2: Stripper poles.
0: Wellness darty is different. Pilates.
2: Oh.
0: Yoga. A run. An ice bath.
1: What are they running from?
0: Coffee.
2: It's true. Hey, so the world is changing. Our generation that we were worried about are coming to their senses, taking care of themselves.
0: These damn kids apparently are taking a better path. And this is going on.
1: This is boring.
0: This is going on.
1: Kids are supposed to be kids.
2: Yeah,
0: well, this is going on at University of Miami, University of Florida, Florida State,
1: Syracuse. Wow, Florida's getting their crap together?
0: Yeah, University of Alabama. So you could walk down Fraternity Row and see kids out on the lawn.
1: Just stretching
0: with
1: their
0: yoga mats.
1: Oh.
0: Holding protein shakes and smoothies.
2: Yeah. Drinking Huel.
1: I'm going to go the next street over, honestly. That's not something I really want to see.
0: I'm talking about the run clubs and hyping out weekend plans to go backpacking.
1: You know what? I'm not going to say. I'm proud of these kids for doing this. And if my kid was a college kid, obviously you want your kids to be doing good things. But yeah, I don't know. I think we had bonfires and woke up in fields or in the back of a truck. And I think we turned out just fine.
2: Wait, these are fraternities? What about the fraternities? What's the female one?
1: What about
2: one?
1: The sororities?
2: Oh, that's what it is. Not fraternities, the sororities.
0: Well, apparently they're making better decisions.
1: The girlies are doing good?
0: Yeah.
1: They're just knitting. They're knitting and they're taking maternity classes just in case.
2: Playing.
1: College is crazy times.
2: You know, FedEx, I thought that's where you learned to live.
0: We just got a text from FedEx. It goes, good morning. Go LSU.
1: Okay.
0: He's changed again.
1: What, girlfriends?
0: No. Oh, well, yeah. He does that every day.
1: Yeah.
2: He changes girlfriends?
1: I think he changes them a lot.
2: Oh.
0: Heather Germany, good morning. She works over at Lancaster. I guess she's heading from Moss Point over to Long Beach.
1: Wait, you
2: drive
1: from...
2: That's a long drive.
1: Yeah, that's crazy.
0: Yeah, she does. To greet everybody, you know.
2: Oh, she's
1: a host?
0: Yeah.
2: Oh, that's nice. She's a good host. I mean, hello. Welcome to the
1: Lancaster. There's nothing worse than a bad host.
2: Oh, God.
1: It will ruin, the dinner could be absolutely delicious, but if the host has a nasty attitude, it sets the tone for the meal.
2: I'm not going to say where I went last night, but I want to go check out some music, and it's a dinner.
1: Okay.
2: And took some neighbors, walked in. So the wife called earlier. Do we need reservations?
1: Yeah.
2: They go, no, you don't. Walk in the door. Hey, we'd like to have a table for four. And they're like, do you have reservations? Started off that way. Oh. And she goes, do we need reservations?
1: Because I called earlier and was told no.
2: But the thing is, it's like, do you have reservations? Oh, no, do you need reservations?
1: Was it a fancier place?
2: No. No, they said, no, you don't need reservations. Then why would you ask if we had reservations if you don't need reservations? You know what I'm saying?
1: Yeah.
2: I don't know.
0: Okay, speaking of being rubbed wrong.
2: Uh-oh.
0: I went to Dollar Tree in Ocean Springs.
1: How'd that go?
0: Okay, apparently half the Dollar Tree is missing because they had some kind of problem with food and they took it all out.
2: Oh, no.
0: So it looks like they're closing.
1: Okay.
0: And I asked the question, why is most of the food aisles?
1: Yeah, where the hell's the food? I'm hungry.
2: They're going to change it to salmonella tree?
0: So they had a problem, I guess, and they're getting restocked.
1: Are you surviving off of Motel 6 and Dollar Tree?
0: Yeah. Okay.
1: You really are budget friendly.
0: So I went, I saw a beer mug

0: a glass beer mug
1: for
0: $1.50.
1: Okay.
0: I went and bought it. I'm checking out, and the lady goes to me. She goes,
1: "That's now $2.50."
0: No, she goes, "Why do you need that?"
2: Oh, God. What?
0: Now, when she said, "Why do you need that?" Uh-huh. I automatically am going,
2: smashing on her head.
0: You know, I'm trying to figure out how do I answer this?
1: Yeah, it's a glass.
2: Yeah.
0: Like, you shouldn't care. Just, you know.
1: I'd be like, it's a full moon outside. I need to do a ritual. Can I borrow some of your hair?
2: Yeah.
0: I said, it's a beer mug. She looked at me and like,
1: She judged you?
0: Oh, yeah.
2: Tell her you're stepping, using your glass beer mug as a weapon.
0: I didn't even want the glass beer mug for beer. I just saw a glass beer mug for $1.50, and I wanted to buy it.
1: You were real fancy.
0: It was heavy. She goes, it's heavy.
1: Yeah, so wrap it up.
0: Yeah.
1: Nah. Wrap up my delicate beer mug.
2: I have four girls in the house.
1: The Dollar Tree.
2: I went to the store so many times to pick up feminine hygiene products.
0: Why do you need that?
2: If somebody said,
0: why do you need that?
1: my pipe sprung a leak. Sorry.
0: You can text us 228-388-2771. Let's do Slipknot.
2: Oh.
0: Your music in the morning.
2: Yeah, hopefully this gets you on your way to work, sir.
0: Snuff. On CPR.

0: All right. 719.
1: That's enough of that music stuff. Get that out of here.
2: Get that music.
1: Just kidding.
2: Talking about
1: me. I like to listen to the music in between.
2: I do too.
1: Hear my own voice.
2: We just kind of chill out.
1: Yeah, it's very mellow time in here.
2: Mm-hmm. Until we play 311. You know what I mean?
1: Yeah.
2: And then we start bouncing around.
0: Do you want some random facts for today?
1: Of course, always. Yeah.
0: All right. When an inmate on death row is executed, what do you think the official cause of death on their death certificate is?
1: Accidental.
2: Stupid decision.
1: Oh.
0: Nope.
2: Hold my beer.
0: Nope.
1: Death by lethal injection.
0: No. Listed as
1: homicide. How do I watch so many murder documentaries while watching? I don't know this.
0: It's listed as homicide.
1: Oh.
2: Wow.
1: Okay. Yep.
0: What do you think the largest book in the Library of Congress is?
1: Epstein Files.
0: No, it's 5 feet by 7 feet. Features photos of Bhutan.
2: Bhutan? Isn't that a Cajun sausage?
0: No, it's a country.
1: Yeah, that's delicious.
2: It's a recipe for Bhutan.
0: Okay, here's another fact. Approximately 80% of NFL players within 3 to 5 years of retirement go broke.
2: Wow.
1: What?
2: That's crazy, isn't it?
0: Yeah.
1: All right, Taylor Swift, I hope you're jotting this down.
2: You know what? That does make sense. Didn't Kelsey...
1: He got schemed. Ponzi schemed.
2: He got
1: out of some millions.
2: Millions what? And millions.
1: Oh, look it up. Ponzi schemed.
2: Isn't he the tight end? Isn't he supposed to be faking people out, not getting faked out?
1: Yeah, he was a part of a huge Ponzi scheme, and it's like millions. Not like 12 million, but I think it's like 50 million. It's a lot of millions for somebody to get conned out of. You can't even con me out of 12 bucks.
2: No way.
0: You'll never get Dina.
2: 35 million.
1: Yeah, 35 million.
2: God,
1: yeah.
2: Dang it.
0: What?
1: Yeah. Got conned out of 30. How can you be Taylor Swift? You married somebody stupid.
2: Yeah. You know, she's going to make it back by the time we finish a story.
1: Yeah,
0: you definitely.
1: She'll be just fine.
2: Yeah.
0: She is not getting scammed.
1: No, I don't think you could get her.
2: But
1: what
2: if she scammed him? What if it was her?
1: I'm going to take your money before I marry you.
2: Honey, you need to invest it.
0: Yep. Prenup.
1: Do you think they signed a prenup?
0: Oh, yeah.
1: Yeah?
2: I still can't believe that prenup with that billionaire. I can't remember his name. He's a billionaire and offered his wife that they've been married for 26 years.
1: A couple million.
2: $763 million. Mm. And she was like, I don't think so. I think I want, that wasn't, she only wanted 30%, and that wasn't even 30%.
1: Look, I'll tell you, and do you guys pay close attention to your bank accounts, like your bank statements?
2: Oh,
1: like that? I really don't, but I glance over it once a month. You know, when the statements come in the mail, I'll glance over, and then I started seeing this, like, Apple thing show up, and it was like 68 cents, $1.12.
2: Yeah.
1: And I'm like, immediately, within 1 month, went to my bank and I was like, what are all these? And the total ended up being like close to around $500 in dollars here and there and, you know, 50 cents here. And it was a scam thing. I had put my debit card in at a gas pump.
2: Yeah.
1: In D'Iberville. Yep. And so they start hitting it small and small and small. So you won't notice.
2: Right.
1: And I noticed 50 cents missing. I need to know where that 50 cent went.
2: Yeah.
1: And who the hell's Apple?
2: I got the same thing. It was like $1.09.
1: Yeah.
2: And I was like, $1.09? Mm-hmm. I didn't buy no damn Apple. Right. I don't even like it. If it said banana.
1: I don't even eat it. Yeah.
2: If it said banana, I'd be like, oh, okay. Yeah.
0: So did you get the money back?
1: Oh, yeah. Yeah.
0: Oh, wow.
1: Yeah. And they said that it had been happening a lot too. I guess like multiple people had went to that gas station and they had one of those little reader things over the debit card slot. Yep.
2: You know, you can't be too careful though.
1: Yeah, now you gotta wiggle your, before you go to put your debit card in a gas tank.

0: You gotta wiggle your debit card slot.
1: Yeah.
0: Whose job is it to check all that stuff? I know it's not the gas station employees. I know you guys are. You probably don't even get paid worth of crap.
1: Mm-mm.
0: So who's out there wiggling, you know, debit slots on the gas tanks, the gas pumps?
1: I think it's Gary who cleans the parking lot, but doesn't get all.
0: He just didn't wiggle the right one that day.
2: We'll be right back.
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4: In the Traffic One Traffic Center, I'm Kyle Curley. Looking fairly good so far with no wrecks or breakdowns being reported causing any major delays. Look for utility crews replacing the traffic signals at the intersection of Pops Ferry and Pass Road. Expect minor delays through there.
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11: The bottom of an ocean?
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9: I think I'm in love.
8: We have a winner, and you too can be a winner just by

0: So we're talking about Travis Kelce.
1: Oh, yeah.
0: Falling for a scam. I told you Taylor Swift and Travis have a prenup. I didn't know how long of a prenup.
1: What is a prenup like? Hey, we divorce, you get nothing.
0: 14 pages.
1: Wow.
0: Good legal contract.
1: Couldn't even read 14 pages.
0: Yeah. So, Dina.
2: Yeah.
0: Somebody told me they texted in. They go, the scammers at gas stations, it's usually the store manager and assistant manager that are supposed to check them, but they never do.
2: Yeah.
0: So.
2: I'm not trying to be mean here, but I don't think the person at the register would be qualified
1: right.
2: for that job, if right. you know what I'm saying.
1: Not tech savvy.
2: Yeah.
1: Mm-hmm.
0: Our buddy Justin Dufresne goes, just texted in, he goes, "Oh, Miss Hobby Toddy, yay, yay, yay."
1: Oh.
2: Hobby Lobby.
1: Hobby Lobby.
2: Or whatever, Ole Miss.
1: Go Hobby Lobby.
2: I seen that on a shirt. Oh, my, I almost fell out. I'm not a fan of either. I don't care about either team. But Louisiana, man, it's my home state. Got to give it to them. They're hilarious.
1: Yeah.
2: Whenever they want to talk crap about somebody, they just blast it all over shirts. I haven't seen any funny shirts come out of Ole Miss.
1: No?
2: No. Like, what funny shirts have you seen about other teams?
0: But maybe they just don't do that.
2: But they're classy. They're classy like that. Got it. Okay. But, well, point one to LSU, because they I seen somebody post a picture on Facebook, and it was like just shirts for sale for game day.
1: Uh-huh.
2: And the shirt said Hobby Lobby or whatever Ole Miss says.
1: Uh-huh.
2: I fell out laughing.
0: Okay, so we have the official poll for CPR listeners on our Facebook page.
1: Okay.
0: And it's a simple graphic. It goes, who you got, Ole Miss or LSU so far?
2: What about other team? Any other teams?
0: No.
2: Any other teams?
0: No, not for this poll.
2: Okay, I'm going to go on there and I'm going to put neither.
0: I dare you.
2: Actually, I'm just going to go put a picture of Lil Wayne and Boosie. Like, okay.
0: So,
2: and with Mike the Tiger. I don't know. And y'all can figure out whatever that means.
1: How come Tony the Tiger is not LSU's? Because he's great.
2: He is great.
1: Yeah.
2: Great. I tell you who needs to have Tony the Tiger. Is that Mizzou? Or is it Clemson? It's Clemson. That wonky look. He looks like a special.

0: should be Clemson's new mascot.
1: Clemson's Tiger wears a helmet, doesn't he?
2: I don't know.
0: If he doesn't, he should.
2: I don't know how people are going to take. So they're posting memes on that, who you got, LSU or Ole Miss. And Robert Socher posted a picture of, how can I say this politely?
0: No, don't say it politely. Just say whatever it is.
2: Ole Miss player peeing on a tiger.
0: Oh, it's like the little sticker, the no fear sticker everybody used to put on the back of their trucks.
2: Yeah. That's causing, you know, major talk.
0: It's causing an uproar in the football system.
2: Yeah.
0: Oh, darn.
2: Heather Germany just posted. Apparently, and then there's one, the Ole Miss Rebel old dude with the hot chick just beating down Lane Kiffin. Somebody says Louisiana Hit University with an S.
1: I love this. I love this.
0: Somebody put, look, yoga is better than crayfish.
1: Oh.
0: Ole Miss by a field goal. Hottie toddy.
1: Read the one below that.
0: I really rather see Ole Miss win at home.
1: We got different orders.
0: Okay.
1: Yeah. This one says this. Okay. Here's the question. Who you got? Ole Miss or LSU? The response, no dog in this fight, but Ole Miss and Gators over Dina's Auburn. Wait, that wasn't even the question.
0: Yeah.
1: I did
0: ask about other teams.
1: Oh, you did.
0: And Tic Tac said it's not allowed. This is not about other teams right
2: now. Yeah, this is not
0: and
2: about.
0: And I'm going to tell you why. Because Tic Tac's a freaking LSU fan.
1: Yeah.
0: So you're biased.
1: Yeah.
0: So I'm going to say, who made this post?
2: Kenny.
0: Oh, okay. Is he also? Oh, he is also an LSU fan. Yeah. Wow. Our staff is biased, guys.
1: Yes.
0: Yeah, they are biased here in the building. Dan, what are you a fan? You don't really.
2: He's Mississippi State.
0: You just work the football.
1: Yeah, exactly. I just press the buttons.
2: He's Gulfport High School football.
0: Well, that's good.
1: Yeah, Gulfport High, and they won the season last year.
0: I know. I'm excited to see if, what was it, the Harbor Lights, the Harbor Christmas Lights?
1: Yeah.
0: Because you remember last year, I was like, you guys should get school lights.
1: Yeah.
0: You should add that to your thing. I bet seniors would love that.
1: They would.
0: And I'm curious to see this year if the Harbor Lights, listen to me. Harbor Lights out of Jones Park.
2: What if they do what?
0: Well, I told them that they should, because last year Gulfport had won. What are you eating? And where's mine?
2: I don't know. Anyway.
0: Okay.
2: Go ahead.
0: So anyway, they won the championship last year, whatever it was that they won. And I said, you guys should do something for seniors every year and get the symbol is or mascot or whatever for each school around here.
1: Uh-huh.
0: Like the Indians would be the arrowhead and then whoever else we got. D'Iberville's the little warrior head and so on and so forth.
2: Get a
0: and
2: G.
0: That way kids can go out and have like senior pictures out there or each school system could go out there and do pictures for the kids. I think that'd be really cool to have here on the coast. And I don't know anywhere else that does, even Bellengrath, they don't have anything like that.
1: That's true.
0: So that'd be really cool.
2: So this is, you know, I think that is a great idea.
0: Yeah.
2: You should make it happen, Dina.
0: Oh, I'll get right on that because I'm an employee of the Gulfport Harbor Lights.
1: Yeah.
2: You should
0: system.
2: Be.
0: Yeah, yeah. I've got some good ideas in here.
2: Mm-hmm. All right.
0: Yeah.
2: We'll be right back. That kills me.

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1: You're listening to Super Talk News. I'm Caleb Saylor. A pair of Mississippi lawmakers has been nationally recognized for efforts in helping cancer patients have better access to care. State Representative Sam Creekmore and State Senator Walter Michelle received the National Distinguished Advocacy Award from the American Cancer Society Cancer Action Network. The two were honored for helping move Jill's Law across the finish line this past legislative session. Jill's Law, named in honor of the late wife of State Representative Casey Urey, expands access to biomarker testing for cancer patients. The city of Natchez and American Cruise Lines have broken ground on a new cruise dock along the Mississippi River. The cruise line will use the dock to welcome more passengers on its vessels, while city officials are hopeful that Natchez can capitalize on an expected uptick in tourism.
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1: The city of Pascagoula will celebrate Hispanic Heritage Month this weekend with a family-friendly festival. 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
4: This Saturday, September 19th, we are having our Festival Hispano de Pascagoula starting at 12 until 7 p.m.
1: She also gave us a rundown of what all will be taking place at the event.
4: We'll start off with some performances with some local dancers, and then we'll have some percussion band, and we also have our local high school band that will come and perform for a little bit. And then we'll have our main band playing at 5 o'clock that night. And all day long, we'll have vendors. I think we'll have almost 65 vendors, food vendors, arts and crafts.
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7:49 here at CPR. Do you realize 12% of men, according to this survey, 12% of men have already bet money?

0: on the NFL one weekend.
1: Only 12%?
0: Yeah.
1: Figured it would be a lot higher by now. Well, I guess, do guys like to see how the performance is going to be before they start putting their money out? They're like, you know what? I'm going to see how the 49ers are going to do before I place my bet. I'm going to see the first couple games. Because I've heard the first couple games for a lot of people have not turned out well.
2: Yeah.
1: And I think the Saints is one of them.
2: Is that a gauge to find out how their season's going to be?
0: I mean, I don't take preseason, you know, who cares?
2: Okay.
1: But have they not had any normal games yet? Because yeah, I've heard the Cowboys, Saints.
0: Well, the Saints was, you know, 1 point.
1: Well, the Saints are always,
2: Oh.
1: They try. Love those Saints. You know, you got to support the closest football team to you. So, you know, go Saints.
2: Remember that 1 year?
1: That in what, 2009?
2: 1 year.
0: Hey, who do you have in tonight's Lions-Bills game? Bills have a brand new stadium.
1: Okay, tell me the mascots.
2: Buffalo.
1: Obviously, the Lions and...
0: A buffalo. Lion or buffalo? You're just going to go by mascot?
1: I'm going to go with the buffalo. Yeah.
2: Really?
1: I'd pick a mascot and go with... So I'm going to go with the buffalo.
2: I'm going with lion.
0: I got $20 says that you're right.
1: Okay.
0: It's going to be Bills.
2: Oh, really?
0: Yeah. I mean... you think lions?
2: Yeah.
1: So it's
2: yeah.
1: Buffalo Bills?
2: If I'm going with mascot, it's
1: Isn't
2: the lions.
1: That the guy that puts lotion on the skin?
2: Yeah. Buffalo Bill.
1: It is.
2: Put the lotion on the skin.
1: Yeah. You have to get the hose again.
2: Give me my dog.
0: How much you going to bet on it? 20?
1: No, I'm poor. Mm-mm.
0: 10?
1: Yeah. But yeah, they're probably going to win.
2: Buffalo Bill. That's going to be in my head all day.

0: Just got a text from Michael. He goes, good morning, all. I missed you, Dina.
1: Oh, thank you. Sorry I wasn't here yesterday. My mom was having some issues. But I'm back.
2: Here she is.
0: Somebody else just texted in a picture of FedEx of his new LSU jersey.
1: Oh.
0: You know, because he's
1: flirting? This is weird.
0: No. Oh. Just switch the image. Joe is LSU all day. Got a lot of texts this morning. You can text us anytime, 228-388-CPR1. What's up, Dan?
2: Man, I'm reading this. I didn't know that. Okay. I like science. You know?
1: Okay.
2: They discover stuff.
1: Guy.
2: Yeah, it's kind of cool, you know?
1: Yeah.
2: Hey, why does stuff do stuff? But these scientists came up, a group of them, they built a toilet for mosquitoes.
0: Why the hell would they do that?
2: That's what I was wondering. And it's not even a joke. The toilet allows experts to sequence the genetic material, the poop, that mosquito. I didn't even know they pooped. Allowing them to know what diseases they could be spreading in the area. They need fecal samples from mosquitoes to determine what diseases they're spreading.
0: Doesn't your brother work with mosquitoes?
1: Do you have answers for this kind of stuff?
2: That's a good question.
1: Well, I will say, so the mosquito truck came last night through my neighborhood as I got home. And me and my kid was like, what is that?
2: Yeah.
1: Like, oh, it's a mosquito truck. And she's like, well, what does it do? Feed them? And I said, I don't know what it does. I was like, but it needs to go to the backyard.
2: Yeah.
1: And just sit there for about 10 minutes.
2: If it backed up into everybody's driveway.
1: For about 10 minutes.
2: Yeah, that would be good.
1: Yeah. Because the front yard, what do you do when you drive through somebody's neighborhood for 5 seconds?
2: Yeah.
1: What does that do? What company is this?
2: Yeah.
1: What company does this?
0: I think it's the city, right?
2: Yeah, I think so.
1: Did they do research to determine this works?
2: Just, what are they spraying? It's all like this white mist. Is it healthy?
0: Anybody know?
1: Yeah, and why is it at night? That's shady.
2: Yeah.
0: Well, maybe
1: it's very, very, very shady.
2: Maybe, I think it's toxic.
1: You're waiting until the afternoons when the mosquitoes are actually coming out?
0: They don't want you to
2: breathe it in, yeah.
0: I don't know.
2: Yeah.
1: But does this go on in your neighborhoods?
2: Yeah. Yeah, they circle around. It's like 9 o'clock at night.
1: Yeah.
2: Sounds like a massive mosquito.
1: Coming through.
2: Maybe that's the mating call.
1: Off?
2: Yeah,
1: that's what they're doing. They're dropping off mosquitoes to your neighborhood.
2: Spraying mosquitoes.
0: What do they spray? 228-388-2771.
1: And if you're doing it, why do I still get bit?
2: Yeah.
1: 5 minutes after you leave. What are you doing? You enticing them? Like, I don't understand.
2: I heard blood type. Depending on your blood type, that's what attracts mosquitoes. Like O positive and O negative, like they love that.
1: Oh.
2: And I have them all over me.
0: Okay, got to talk about my new teeth. Ladies and gentlemen, about a month ago, I had 26 teeth removed from McIntyre Dentures and Extractions. They've done over 900 thousand extractions.
2: Wow.

0: blows me away every time I say it. 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
1: Beautiful smile,
0: in fact,
1: you have.
0: Yesterday, or 2 days ago, I went in, got a soft liner put in.
1: Uh-huh.
0: They put this gel that forms to your gums.
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1: Okay.
0: Yeah. 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
1: they're solid.
0: Yeah. This is a year process. 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
1: Yeah, they do.
0: I didn't expect that.
1: I don't think any of us did.
0: Yeah. 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
3: In the Traffic One Traffic Center, I'm Kyle Curley. Looking fairly good so far with no wrecks or breakdowns being reported causing any major delays. Look for utility crews replacing the traffic signals at the intersection of Pops Ferry and Pass Road. Expect minor delays through there.
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0: I'm gonna ask it anyway.
1: Okay.
2: Morbid talk with Tic Tac.
0: Dina.
1: Yes. Why? Wait,
0: or Dan.
1: Let's start with Dina.
0: Dina, would you rather know the date of your death or the span of years that you have left? Could be days,
1: the
0: weeks,
1: span of
0: months.
1: Years I have left. I don't want to know the exact date. I have anxiety.
2: Oh.
1: Yeah. So if they tell me, Dina, you know what? You're going to die in 2036. Cool. I just know I'm going to live the best life that I possibly can, do all the things that I want to do. I'm probably not. I'm just going to sit at home with my cat.
2: Yeah.
1: I'll go to a few concerts, you know. Mm-hmm. But yeah, I think I would just want to know the year because because you would know how many years you have left,
0: okay.
1: Right?
0: So,
1: but I wouldn't want to know the exact date. Oh my God.
0: You don't want days, weeks, months.
1: Just tell me what year. Surprise me. What year? Is it just roll the dice and okay, Dina, you're dying in 2036.
0: All right.
1: Cool.
0: 228-388-CPR1. Text or call. Would you rather know the date of your death or the span of years you have left?
1: No, think about the movie Final Destination and like how much they were paranoid, how much they tried to prevent and alter and change their deaths. So if you knew you were going to die, you know, Saturday. Okay, let me pick a different. You're going to die. Because we all have to work Saturday together.
0: We'll
1: be at Mitsubishi on Saturday. But so say we're going to be, you know, Monday, we get off work, whatever, and they tell you Tic Tac. Tuesday,

0: gone. You would do everything in your power possible. You wouldn't even, you would go home and bubble wrap yourself.
1: I don't. Yeah. CPR, hi.
2: Hey, y'all still doing? I would like to know the date I die.
0: Like the whole date?
2: Yeah.
0: Like the date, the month.
2: Say that, oh, I'm sorry. Go ahead.
0: No, the month, date, and the year. Like you want to know the date.
2: The date, the actual date.
0: Okay. Now, why would you want that?
2: Well, you got to prepare. You know, you want to know that actual day. You want to do every, exceed every expectation you can for your family, you know, et cetera, et cetera. So before that date arrives, I would want to be prepared. I would want to have everything up to par for people.
3: Okay. You know, I have a hack for you.
1: Uh-oh.
3: Are you ready?
1: Yeah.
3: So you don't have to do that. Here you go. And this is the way I live.
2: Yes, sir.
3: Every day, I treat as my last.
1: What?
3: So then I give everything I can to my family and friends and give my best forward. Like, this might be the day today.
0: Oh.
3: So I'm going to make it the best day ever.
0: What do I get?
3: What?
2: Well, that's another philosophy, too. Yeah, that's
0: no, and
2: a
0: so
2: good way to think about it.
0: I think that's I've learned a lot, like with my mom's situation. So now I know just to be prepared. So I would want to know the year. If you narrowed it down to the month, the day, the time, the week. I don't want to know any of that because then I'm going to get paranoid. But if you let me know the year, Dina, you're going to die in 2036. Cool. I know by 2035, I need to have a will. I need to have all my paperwork figured out. I need to have my cremation paid for because I don't want to leave that burden to my kid. Like, I would have everything prepared for. But do I want to know, like, the exact month?
2: Yeah.
0: No.
2: Just not the precision of knowing the exact month.
0: Yeah.
2: I see your point
0: there. Yeah. That's too much.
3: Like Tuesday at 3 p.m.
0: I wouldn't get to enjoy the last few days because I'd be so, like, everybody's scared of death a little bit. Even people who are like, I'm not scared to die. Yeah, you are a little bit when it comes down to it. It's a scary process. It's the unknown.
3: Unknown.
0: Yeah.
2: Yeah, that's a good way to think about it.
0: Yeah.
2: I appreciate the insight, guys. I was just driving my daughter to school, and you know, you woke me up on that one.
0: Yeah.
1: Okay.
0: You don't have a will, get one.
2: Yeah. exactly, like ASAP.
0: Yeah.
2: What?
1: All right.
0: It's a very real thing. I've learned it with dealing with my mom.
1: Man, texts are blowing up on this.
0: Okay.
1: Would you rather know your exact death or you know, span of years. Hawk and Habit goes, you are never promised tomorrow, so live like today's your last.
3: There you go. Yeah.
0: It's Dan's philosophy.
1: Yeah. 934 goes, years. I want to know the years.
0: How many years do I have left?
1: Years left. 936, same thing. So everybody, like Chuck goes, I guess knowing the day of your demise is better than just walking out the door of a place like you do every week and getting shot in the head.
0: God dang, Chuck. That's freaking brutal.
1: Damn, Chuck.
0: Not everybody gets shot in the head, Chuck. Some people in car accidents. But
3: you know, it's interesting, though, when a lot of people say, so if I die, there ain't no if.
0: Yeah, it's when.
3: There is no if.
0: Yeah.
3: And I think that a lot of people like don't put it in. They're like, well, I don't think about it.
0: Yeah.
3: And it's like, I guess that's a good, I would like to live that way. But I think I'm a better person knowing that I got this life to be the best life and have the best time. But, you know, it's been a struggle and a journey. But
0: now, if you could find out how you were going to die, would you want to know?
3: Oh, no.
0: No?
3: No, I couldn't do that.
0: Well, you worked EMT service.
3: Yeah, I worked in the ER.
0: I worked in funeral home.
3: Yeah.
0: So there's kind of like
1: morbid.
0: It's scary.
3: Yeah.
0: To think about all the ways that people can pass away is very, very scary.
1: Okay. Would like to just know how I died.
0: Yeah, see, I don't care about that.
1: I don't care about when.
0: Yeah.
1: Somebody just texted.
0: Well, we all like to imagine that us or our loved ones are going to go home and they're going to go to sleep and they're going to pass away very peacefully in their sleep.
3: Yeah.
0: It typically doesn't happen. Like, yes, it does happen.
1: Our buddy Hunter goes, I just want to know my stats when I die.
3: Your stats?
1: I don't know what that means.
0: What do you mean? What are stats? Are you getting herpes or not?
3: Oh, that's a good question. You don't want to know that one.
0: Yeah. Oh my God, can you imagine that's on your death certificate?
1: What?
0: If you like whatever, if you had like chlamydia and they were like chlamydia positive and that's on your death certificate for the rest of your life.
3: Oh man.
0: Your wife's like, why do you have chlamydia, honey?
3: Yeah.
0: She's like shaking your corpse.
3: Yeah. What did you do?

0: Yeah.
1: Hey, what about this? What would you do if you knew the date? How would you change your life?
2: Well, you wouldn't, right?
1: No?
2: You would live your life.
0: Yeah, no, I would do everything in my, I would probably, in the closer to the end, whatever, like the last year I have, because I know 2036, I'm gone. So 2035, I'm going to go on vacation. I'm going to go see all the things I wanted to see. I'm going to spend time with the people I want to spend time with. I'm going to use the last year of my life to make sure I'm everywhere, doing everything I want to do, and I'm with my family as much as possible.
1: Yeah.
0: And then as soon as it crosses over into the 2036, I'm like, oh crap, I got to slow down.
1: I got it.
0: I don't know what's going to get me.
2: All right.
1: I know what I'm going to do. Right,
2: hey, let me ask this question.
0: Okay.
2: It's personal.
0: Okay.
2: Yeah. So your son.
0: He's out of the will.
2: Your son is out of the will.
0: Yeah.
2: But if you knew you were going to die in 2036, would you make amends with your son before you die?
0: Nope.
1: Sure
0: wouldn't.
1: You know what I'm going to do?
0: I would write him a letter, and I would have it, because I know my son is a lot like me with attitude, as far as like attitude and, you know, whatever. So I would write him a letter and explaining why I made the decision to not go after. I'm not going to make myself... I'm not going to disappoint myself, because I know the type of person he is. He has shown me that through and through throughout this experience.
2: All right.
0: I'm not going to spend the last 1 year I have on earth chasing after a selfish human.
1: Mm.
0: So I'm going to spend it with the people that I love and that love me and that value life.
2: Okay.
1: I'm going to try to rob a bank and give it to my family.
2: What?
1: If I got 1 day left.
0: Just got to go to this ATM, Dan.
1: Just yank it out
0: with a... solve that mystery.
1: Hey, Billy, can I borrow your pickup truck?
2: You guys are wrong and morbid.
0: And can you leave
2: sick.
0: Me some of that money, though?
1: Yeah.
0: I know I'm not family, but
1: no.
0: That's a 20 will do.
1: I'll leave you the duffel bag, and you can disperse it.
0: Thank you.
1: However
2: CPR.
1: You like.
2: CPR.

0: Dan?
1: Hey, man.
0: Dude, we've made it.
1: We made it?
0: We made it.
1: Did like you we finally? See,
0: all right. Go on your phone.
1: Okay.
0: On Facebook to McIntyre Dentures and Extractions. We just made it. We made it on their page. You see this? Look at that billboard.
1: Oh, that's nice.
0: We got a billboard on their page.
1: I like that.
0: You got
1: some good people.
0: You got a mustache, and Dina looks like a princess.
1: I've got a mustache?
0: Yeah, I think you got a mustache on the billboard. I can't tell. Yeah, you do.
1: Huh.
0: You see that picture?
1: I'm looking.
0: You got to love it.
1: Oh, yeah, I got a little beard going on. Oh, it shows a mustache, yeah.
0: Spelled my name wrong. Oh.
1: Okay. What a great picture.
0: So, Jay texted in. We were talking about, would you want to know your exact date of death? Or, you know, a time span of years? Or months, weeks, whatever.
1: And I live every day as it's my last.
0: Jay goes, I had an experience that changes how I look at death. Long story, but in short, it's a release from all worldly responsibility. It's like extremely bliss. But if I knew when I really wouldn't have the money to do all I want to do. Okay. Hunter Anselmo. Is that his name?

0: He's like a digital creator, big dog lover. He goes, I want to know my stats, like gaming stats, my stat, like how many times I road raged.
1: Oh.
0: Like if I road raged 1,000 times. That's a good idea.
1: Hey, what? Speaking of life expectancy, I was reading the countries with the highest life expectancy. And number one was Monaco, 86.4 years. And this has to do with like challenges of like disease and malnutrition and war. San Marino, 85 years. Liechtenstein, 84 years. Switzerland, 84 years.
0: Yeah.
1: And
0: U.S.?
1: U.S., number 48.
0: At what? I mean,
1: the lowest expectancy.
0: Like what?
1: The lowest five. It doesn't show what I think it's in the 70s. Nigeria, Chad, and South Sudan.
0: Daniel, a.k.a. Ask COVID, he goes, if I knew when I would get, when I would die, I would get a $10 million loan the month before. Well, you have good credit then. Good credit. I mean, I'm sure, you know, can't take it with you. Bob goes, I'd want to know how, when, and where so I don't miss it.
1: So, yeah. So you kind of expect it to come like, okay, here we go.
0: That's why they don't let you know.
1: Like one of those slingshots. Those rides at the
0: I'm really surprised at people. I would think that you wouldn't want to know.
1: A lot of people don't even think about death at all. Like through their life, they're like, don't want to think about it. And, you know, it's going to happen. Just it's not even a part of their conscious thinking. I mean, maybe subconsciously or whatever that it crosses their mind, but it's not there.
0: So you don't think, you just think you're going to die. Every day. Is that what you're thinking?
1: Every day could be my last, yeah.
0: Okay.
1: You have no idea.
0: And you had that philosophy.
1: Yeah, because, I mean, think about it. If you're mad at somebody and, you know, like a family member or something, I think you asked Dina that.
0: Yeah.
1: And I don't ever want it to be that way. I don't want to have animosity towards somebody and then they pass and I'm like, damn. And I don't want to do anybody wrong, you know, to... I mean, there's not much I can do right, but yeah, man, enjoy it. You know, if I get upset, I get upset. I let myself be upset, and I'm like, you know what? I'm alive.
0: It's not worth it.
1: Yeah, I mean, you know, just enjoy it while you have it, because it's just not going to last, man. I mean,
2: in the Traffic One Traffic Center, I'm Kyle Curley. Look for lane closures until noon today at Pops Ferry and Pass Road as utility crews are transferring these traffic signals to new poles. Also in Ocean Springs, heavy congestion eastbound 90 at Ocean Springs Road. 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

0: 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I have music news to share with you.
1: Okay.
0: And one thing affects Dina. 838. 839, sorry.
2: That's CPR. Affecting her
3: is it,
2: right
3: is
2: now.
3: Is it the new Fallen in Reverse song?
2: Oh.
3: No.
0: Ozzy Osbourne, here's the first story. Ozzy Osbourne's final concert is coming to movie theaters.
2: Okay.
0: It features Metallica, Guns N' Roses, Slayer, Pantera, October 28th.
3: Yeah.
0: His film, Back to the Beginning. Mm. So he knew he was going to die. And he filmed it before he did.
3: I'm going to miss that.
0: Okay. Here's the Dina story.
2: Okay.
3: I have a story for you too, Tic-Tac.
0: I've got
3: it's not a story,
0: I've
3: but
0: got,
3: it's like
0: I've got
3: it's a, some news to do with music.
0: No, I've got you beat.
2: Oh.
3: I don't think so. I think I got you beat.
0: Metallica.
3: Uh-huh, we're talking about the same story.
0: Metallica is extending their M72 tour.
3: Yep. With
0: Limp Bizkit and Avatar.
3: Yep.
0: Hell yeah.
3: The closest they're coming to us is Texas.
2: All right.
3: I looked at those dates because I thought Tic-Tac, hello. Date night, two birds, one stone. Metallica, Limp Bizkit, me, you know?
0: We'll just bring the gang. We should go.
2: Is it Dallas?
3: I think it's Dallas, and then there's another.
0: They've got Las Vegas, Salt Lake
2: Dallas
0: City.
2: Dallas is like Vancouver. 9 hours.
3: Yeah.
0: We could take a ride. I'd like to see that show.
3: Yeah, yeah. I think, you know what? I think I would. I've never seen Metallica.
2: No, neither have I.
0: Yeah,
2: I
0: would but like you, to want, see you want to see Limp Bizkit.
3: Oh, absolutely.
2: Yeah.
3: Yeah, yeah. Who'd
2: scare me
0: go?
2: On that one.
0: Who would want to go? To that show.
3: We just rent a bus.
2: Oh, that would even be better.
3: Yeah.
2: Get a coach.
0: Or like a Sprinter van.
2: Get a Hotard.
0: A Hotard, yeah.
3: You need me to bring some of my friends?
0: No, that's the name of a bus company.
3: Oh, okay.
0: Hotard.
3: Oh, I'm sorry.
2: You want me to bring some? Is it Hotard? I think it's Hotard. Yeah.
3: That's what I call my friends, so I didn't know.
2: That's a Hotard.

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1: Your election efforts in North Mississippi. The Republican from Columbus announced Wednesday that he is running for Northern District Transportation Commissioner, a seat current office holder John Caldwell is departing. Caldwell recently announced that he is not seeking re-election in 2027. As for Younger, the state lawmaker believes he is a natural fit for the job as he has chaired the Senate Highways and Transportation Committee of late. The senator's announcement comes as others have begun to jockey for a bevy of elected offices in next year's state election cycle. You can find out more at supertalk.fm. This hour of Super Talk

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2: 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This time it was different. I've now been sober almost 28 years, and I lead the Benko Foundation, which helps other people.
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11: From the Mississippi Power Weather Center, here's your updated forecast. Mostly sunny skies for this afternoon. We'll see temperatures reach the upper 80s to low 90s. Northeast wind up to 15 miles an hour. Clear skies tonight. Overnight lows near 73. Sunny again tomorrow. tomorrow. Heading into the weekend with a high near 90, heat index in the mid-90s, clear Friday night, low near 73. From the Mississippi Power Weather.

0: Dan, you can't believe that some of our listeners do what?
1: Pierce their nipple?
0: I
1: never understood that. Not our listeners. I mean, just anybody in general. It's because mine are so sensitive and painful.
0: How did we get on this topic?
2: So a purple nurple would not do you well.
1: No, and that's the thing. People would do that in school.
2: Yeah.
1: And they would teach you to
0: you know what? That turns me into a killer.
1: Yeah.
2: Oh, I thought it was going to say it turns you on.
1: That's what I thought, too. No. I didn't know where that was going.
0: Okay, so back in the day, somebody did that to me. Mm-hmm. I remember it vividly.
1: Yeah.
2: Oh, it created
0: that
2: trauma.
0: That is the one thing somebody could do to
2: that's
0: me.
2: That's a no-no for Tic Tac?
0: That instantly makes me want to stab them in the neck.
1: Oh.
2: I thought it was taking a picture of you unwanted.
0: No.
2: So what's worse than taking a picture of you unwanted would be a purple nurple?
0: Yes.
2: Okay.
0: Like, don't even touch my nipples.
2: Are they sensitive
1: they hurt?
0: I can't explain it.
1: You can't twist that thing and not it hurt.
0: I can't explain it, but that turns me into...
2: I gotta lift my bangs open like a garage door.
0: That turns me into a just raging... It just brings out a rage in me.
2: And some people like that.
1: Yeah, isn't that, that's what's weird. It's kind of weird.
2: Nasty time.
1: What about somebody just going, poke?
2: Just touching it in general?
1: Just do not twist that thing.
0: Yeah, if they grab it and make it hurt, mm-hmm. like, I'm sorry. It just brings that. I just want to scream.
1: Why do dudes do that? I was at a concert and some dude reached around and was like, screw. And I'm like,
2: not the kind of reach around you want.
1: Yeah, like, what are you doing here? Not the kind of.
2: You just purple nerfs you in the middle of a show.
1: Yeah. Look, what's going on?
0: I know some people are turned on by that, but I'm just, I can't do it.
1: That or my nose.
2: I had mine pierced. I was the dumb one who had them pierced at one point. And then you forget they're there.
0: Did you taste them?
2: No. But I forgot they were in there and I went to go dry off in a towel. Oh, God. Caught one of them and snagged it just a little bit, and that was instantly like, well, that was fun while it lasted. And I took them out, did not ever put them back in.
1: Wow.
2: Because it hurts. You know? Ow.
0: I think Joel likes titty twisters. That's what he said. Just texted in. Yeah.
2: Oh. Some people like that. Some people don't have like sensitive nips and they're, you know. They can deal with a good old purple nerp, but you guys both are no to the nerps.
0: Mm-mm. Oh, no. In fact, don't even get close.
2: Really?
0: If you even try to come close.
2: I've touched your nipple before.
0: Well.
1: Oh.
2: I've given it a little pin. No, I don't do, I'm not there to cause like damage.
1: Oh.
0: I think I have trauma.
2: I think so too. Something happened to you. You want to talk about it?
1: Did you have a little gerbil?
2: Do you remember the person's name that did this? I'll
0: a
2: go
0: little
2: find
0: gerbil.
2: Him.
1: Yeah, if you're holding a little gerbil when you're a kid you a and you're bite. Like, hey,
0: I never nasty just, little things.
1: Oh, I love gerbils.
2: Do you remember the person that gave you the purple nurple Tic Tac?
0: No.
2: I'll find him. Mm. I'll beat him up.
0: Punch him in the face.
2: Yeah.
0: I'm sorry. Did I say?
2: No. It caused you trauma. That's how we work through trauma with violence.
1: Oh.
0: What?
2: Yeah. As your therapist.
0: Okay. Tell me how I should deal with this.
2: I think that you should find your bully. Was it just a bully or was it just a purple nurple?
0: I don't remember. I just remember
2: like this
0: being
2: this kid,
0: in a state of rage the moment they
2: But did
0: get
2: you
0: it.
2: Know this person?
0: Yeah.
2: Your friends? Or
0: no.
2: He
0: no.
2: was mean to you.
1: He's a bully.
2: He was a bully.
1: Oof.
2: Let's talk about it, Tic Tac.
1: You weren't in the locker room, were you?
2: There was that a-hole kid.
0: Okay. So what do you do?
2: We find him.
0: I just remember.
2: And I show up to his house.
1: He's 57.
2: Or if he's happily married, I'll seduce him.
1: Okay? Oh, there you go.
2: We'll ruin his marriage, Tic Tac. You report it to the wife. She gets half of whatever he has, if not more.
1: And you purple nurple
2: her. And you basically purple nurpled him back.
1: Okay.
0: You guys are sick.
2: I'm trying to help you work through your therapy sessions here.
0: Somebody probably wants your therapy, but.
1: You know what? When you think about stuff like that and you process it and you go, you know, I could do that or I could get some Ben and Jerry's.
2: No, you know? I want to ruin his life, Tic Tac. Oh. Let's go find him.
1: Can I have a Ben and Jerry?
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0: Okay, I admit it. I wore this cassette out.
1: Oh, yeah.
0: I had a cassette of 311. And this song, I just wore it out.
2: I still have my concert shirt from New Orleans. The show me and Dan attended before we even knew each other many, many years ago.
0: It's the WTF Morning Show. We got a morning shower thoughts. Then we're going to Dan in the newsroom. This morning shower thought is entitled Reflection.
2: Okay.
1: Oh, I like Reflection.
2: It's one of those anti-fog mirrors.
1: Uh-huh.
0: Well.
2: You got to push the button.
1: There's a lot of buttons.
2: It's a lot of options over there to choose from.
1: Should I start it off?
0: Hold on.
3: Shower thoughts.
0: Here we go.
4: The only part of your reflection that you can lick is your tongue.
3: Morning shower thoughts.
2: Oh.
1: Oh, yeah.
2: Oh.
1: You're trying to do it in my head.
2: Does that make you a window licker? It's a mirror. It's a mirror licker.
1: Yeah. Kind of
2: look at
1: same.
2: That guy. He's a mirror licker.
1: Hey, if you put a towel in front of your face in front of a mirror and then I stand next to you, I can still see your reflection.
2: Okay.
1: Even though you're standing in front of a mirror.
0: Somebody asked on the text line, is Dina a therapist? I like her thinking.
2: Yeah. Oh. I'm an unofficial therapist. I tell you the things your therapist can't tell you, but they're thinking it.
1: Oh.
2: Yeah.
0: All right. Let's go to Dan in the newsroom.
1: I don't know how healthy y'all feel about the world we live in, and I don't know how much you take care of yourself and how much you feel about your health. Like, I want to be healthy. I know I'm not, but I would like to be healthy. And there's easy things you can do, like wash your hands. You know what I mean?
2: Yeah.
1: Y'all wash your hands?
2: I sanitize them a lot.
1: Okay. Well, that might be next, but...

0: There is now a recall on hand soaps because they contain
1: fecal matter,
0: a bacteria that is antibiotic resistant, which means once you have this bacteria, you can't get rid of it.
2: Wait.
0: Mm-hmm.
2: Which soap?
0: So it's it crossed into 15 states, 19 wholesale companies, and one retailer across 15 states, including California, Georgia, Illinois, Iowa, Maryland, Mississippi, Nebraska, New York, North Carolina. So let me see where it says the brand. So there are two of the soaps. This is just two of them. Are sold under the name Laura Lynn brand.
2: Oh, I'm not ever going to wear or, you know, have soap from Laura Lynn.
0: Yeah, don't do that.
2: Know. Nope. So, wouldn't buy it.
0: Once again, the hand soap is recalled. It's for potential contamination, which is obviously is contaminated, of an antibiotic resistant bacteria, which means you can't get rid of it once you have it. And it's like, well, what can it do? Well, let me tell you what it can do. It can cause blood infections, pneumonia, urinary tract infections, eye infections.
2: Hey, what you are telling me is
0: don't
2: never buy soap that has a woman's name on it.
0: Okay.
2: I will never
0: there
2: do
0: you
2: it.
0: Go. It also,
2: Laura Lynn.
0: Also causes brain infection, bone
2: herpes.
0: Infection, and heart infection.
2: Yeah, as far as I'm concerned, she has cooties.
1: Soap?
0: After washing your hands with this...
2: She has cooties.
0: So there's antibacterial soap, and
1: she
0: apparently
1: making out of water from the Mississippi River.
0: Yeah.
1: She got
0: and
1: some
0: now
1: of
0: there's
1: our Biloxi water out here.
0: Get the antibacterial, not the bacterial.
1: Yeah,
0: soap.
1: No. Gotta,
2: she has a Chutica Buff water.
0: Oh.
1: Oh.
2: Yeah.
0: Yeah. So check your soap.
1: What's your favorite kind of soap, Dan?
0: I like the Great Value. It's got like honey almond.
1: Mm. Tic Tac.
2: Well, I don't want to say Irish Spring.
1: You like Irish Springs? Okay.
2: I like the, what's the one that has nothing on it? It's just white.
0: KY jelly?
1: No. Ivory. It's ivory because my mom used to make me eat it.
0: Yeah. Oh, no.
1: Uh-huh.
2: Yeah,
1: she'd get the classic bar of ivory soap and she'd cut a corner off of it if I said something she didn't like and she'd be like, put this on your tongue.
2: Okay, I got an idea.
1: Yeah.
2: Now, you're not going to like
1: put
2: this.
1: Soap on my tongue?
2: You're not going to like this.
1: I put soap on her tongue.
0: Her tongue.
2: Yes.
1: Yeah, yeah. Mm-hmm. Payback.
2: Every time she acts up in the hospital.
1: Yeah, yeah, yeah.
2: If she says the F word.
1: Yeah.
2: She says whatever.
1: Uh-huh.
2: You get a...
1: I take it back to my childhood.
2: You take a Ziploc bag of ivory soap.
1: Okay. That's
2: with
1: what
2: a
1: she
2: knife
1: did.
2: And cut it.
1: That is exactly what she did.
2: And then
1: check.
2: Put it in her mouth.
1: Okay.
2: She did it to you?
1: Yeah,
2: you
1: yeah.
2: can do it to her.
1: Yeah, yeah, yeah.
2: She'll know.
1: My, how the times have changed.
2: Yeah, and she'll know.
1: Yeah, yeah.
2: She'll know she crossed the line.
1: I just shake that bag at her a little bit, and then she, you know.
2: She'll know she crossed the line because she used to do it to you.
1: Yeah, yeah.
2: And now she's old. She can't remember things. And now when she goes and cusses a nurse out,
1: all right,
2: Mom. This is what we do when you cuss in my house.
1: Yeah, yeah.
0: Is that strange to you that back in the day,
1: Normal to carry around a bar of soap in your purse for your kid to eat?
0: Not just that, but like if you were in public and you did something and your mom or dad just start spanking the crap out of you.
2: I'll go get you some ivory soap.
1: If you could give me a couple bags of rice too, because that used to be one of her favorite things to do.
0: Kneeling?
1: I had to kneel in rice.
2: Oh, make her kneel.
1: So
2: I don't care
1: maybe
2: how
1: I should,
2: old she is.
1: You know.
0: But if you did that to her, all of a sudden you go
1: it's
0: to jail.
1: It's elder abuse. Yeah.
0: Yeah. What is that about?
1: Yeah. Well,
0: you can
1: no,
0: do it to
1: not.
0: A child, you just can't do it to an older person.
1: Yeah, yeah. We can't do it to kids anymore.
2: So does the rice?
1: We missed that deadline.
2: Does the rice thing work?
1: I remember it.
0: Yeah.
1: I remember it hurting real bad.
0: Didn't they do that with POWs?
1: We had like tile floors and she'd put it on the corner and she'd be like, all right, hands behind your back.
0: Yeah.
2: Hands behind your back?
1: Yeah.
2: What is it, prison camp?
1: Pretty much. Yeah, yeah.
2: All right. CPR, it's 9/11.
0: They just gave me chocolate.
1: Oh.

0: CPR will now pause to sneeze.
1: Well, I hope that was dry goods. It wasn't me. This is so blown out of proportion right now. I thought I had to sneeze.
0: I better check. Let's just move on.

0: The big old mothership CPR.
1: What's up? I like those texts. A lot coming in.
0: We do?
1: Mm-hmm. Somebody asked if you play with Pokemon cards.
0: Who? Me?
1: FedEx guy, yeah.
0: Never. No.
2: He's still trying to flirt with you? This is weird.
0: I don't know. He's like trying to get my goat, you know, and it doesn't work.
1: What? Oh, he's getting your goat. Trying to get your goat back.
0: Yeah.
1: Goats are cute, man. I still want a goat.
2: You should do some goat yoga.
1: Oh, yeah, when they stand on your back.
2: Mm-hmm.
1: Mm. Do they have goat yoga around here? I know one would just turd all over me.
2: Yeah.
1: And then everybody would laugh at me. I wish I went to the bathroom like that.
2: Just on people? No, I didn't just know those you were into that sort of thing, man.
1: Those pellets. Just about just like, right. You know, they're just pellets. They seem pretty clean, yeah. You know?
2: Like, you don't have to wipe.
1: No worries about the dude wipes.
0: It's the WTF Morning Show in CPR. If you're an American Idol fan, they're moving to Atlanta from L.A.
2: Okay.
0: Not that anybody cares.
2: Mm-mm.
1: American Idol.
0: City Council in Cleveland has voted to rename Lake Erie to the Gulf of Cleveland.
2: Oh. That would be the name. Lake of America.
0: Dumb name.
1: Lake of America.
2: Yeah.
0: Spider-Man Brand New Day has become the top grossing film of all time.
1: Billions.
0: At the domestic box office. I didn't see it. Did you?
1: Yeah. It was good.
0: Okay. You think he's going to be back?
1: With a new movie?
0: Yeah.
1: Yeah. Absolutely. It's going to be called Tom Holland.
2: Mm-hmm.
0: Yeah.
1: A brand new yacht.
0: You get it.
1: That made so much money. You heard the stupid criminal today? Did you read the article on that one?
0: Yeah.
1: Her last name is Booze.
2: What'd she get arrested for?
1: She was angry because the checkout line was too long. And she was like, well, the checkout line's long. So another employee was gracious and kind enough to open another register.
2: Okay.
1: And say, you know what? The squeaky there wheel you go, gets ma'am. You over here.
2: Yeah.
1: Checks her out. She punches him in the face, pulls out a gun, and then screams at him and then walked away.
0: Okay.
1: But somebody, she

0: somebody did that to me, I'd rage.
1: Yeah, of course.
0: Stab them in the neck.
1: Well, they had a gun.
2: What are you going to stab? Well, you keep threatening to stab people in the neck. You don't have any. You need your dentures?
1: They're sharp.
2: Yeah. I'll bite the crap out of you.
0: So no, but you ever seen the Krav Maga where they take the gun, guns pointing at your face?
2: Yeah.
1: Oh.
0: And the guy takes the gun and points it another direction back on you.
2: Yeah, I'm not nimble like that.
1: Yeah.
2: Okay. I'm gonna smack it out of his hand, then it's gonna fall and fire and still hit me.
1: Yeah.
2: And then ricochet in my bones. No. Not a good time.
1: Well, this person, they found him, and it wasn't too hard because they left their wallet and phone on the
2: register.
1: Yeah, on the register.
2: Wow.
1: Or
0: are people just...
1: They're just going nuts. And you can't even help them now. It's like, look, ma'am, you're upset.
2: You do, you're damned if you don't. Yeah,
1: let me open another register so you don't freak out. And they freak out anyway.
0: Today is also Responsible Dog Ownership Day. Be a responsible dog owner. Pick up your dog's poop. Leaving it on the lawn is like a crappy thing to do. Huh.
2: Meanwhile, pup's sitting here staring at you because he's got to go pee-pee.
1: Yeah.
2: He go outside.
1: He's got to go.
2: He's got to go outside, huh? Yeah.
0: He's looking at you like you're crazy.
2: Yeah.
1: What would you do if, like, somebody was walking their dog and they just walked it right onto your lawn and just it went right there?
2: One of my neighbors has some chihuahuas.
0: Uh-huh.
2: That are free-range chihuahuas. And I stepped in dog crap.
1: God dang it.
2: Checking my mail yesterday. And I don't own a dog, so that's very weird to me that there would be dog crap in my yard.
1: Yeah.
0: Did you say anything?
2: No, what I'm going to do is I'm going to baggy up the poop and I'm going to throw it at her front door.
1: Oh.
2: Yeah.
1: So I was complaining. I was like, man, these dogs, I swear to God, because I'd mow the lawn and run over it and do that. And then one morning I went out to check the mail and I saw my cat. I had a big orange cat.
2: Mm-hmm.
1: And it was across the street in the lady's flower bed.
2: Oh.
1: And he was digging and then just squatted and pooped there. I don't know if
2: it was. Cats cover up, though. They're polite.
1: Yeah, that's true. And it was fertilizer. Yeah.
0: yuck.
2: Did you guys watch Norbit?
1: With Eddie Murphy?
2: Yeah. There's a scene where she's like driving her car, Rasputin's driving her car, trying to chase the pug through the neighborhood to run it over. That's going to be me.
1: Oh.
2: If I step in crap one more time.
1: You're stabbing people in necks. I'm running over pugs.
2: Yeah.
0: Wow.
1: And here I just wish I had deer poop. Just piles of pebbles.
2: Yeah.
0: All right. We'll be right back. CPR.
3: It's the W.

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1: That's right. Welcome back, Eric, on tour with Shinedown. After they were here, he was going through some things on with his mental health. So he took a little hiatus to fix himself, to work on himself. And he's officially back.
2: Okay.
1: On tour with the boys of Shinedown.
0: Yeah. Dina.
1: Yes.
0: Just got a text. Dina, sorry. AI doesn't know how to spell your name.
1: Okay.
0: I plan on coming by Friday. Wait.
1: What? Wait.
0: Plan on coming by morning. Is that okay?
1: What?
0: I don't know. Tommy the Crab Man apparently didn't know how to spell your name.
1: Oh.
0: Dina. D-E-N-A.
2: Is he bringing you crabs?
1: I don't need any more crabs.
2: Okay.
0: Hope y'all have a great day. I'm heading to Ocean Springs for my first grandparent day with my grandson.
1: Oh,
0: out of Germany.
1: Well, that's nice.
2: Congratulations.
1: Wait, I thought you said earlier she was on her way to work.
0: I guess I was wrong.
1: Wow.
0: I thought she was working, but
1: you think
0: I guess
1: you know people, Tic Tac.
2: Some people can be in two places at once.
1: Mm-hmm.
0: So, what are you doing today? 228-388-2771. Text us.
2: I like that.
0: Let's go to Dan in the...
1: You have stuff, Dan?
3: God, we're going to the newsroom? Hold on a minute. Let's see what we had.
2: You know, we've been talking kind of morbid stuff. Let's talk about some good news happening here. So, a stolen bodega cat.
1: Yeah.
2: Have you seen those cats?
1: A bodega cat? No, I've seen a bodega bag.
2: A bag. So this is a bodega cat. It's a specific kind of, it was in Brooklyn.
1: Okay.
2: And they apparently, and this is how much people like, I don't like cats. These people love cats. The whole neighborhood came together and it was 3 months old. His name is Jabal. And they just started this grassroots effort. Posters, canvas in the neighborhood. And they found the cat. It was turned into the police by the woman who took it, her stepson. And then she was arrested for stealing a cat.
1: Wow.
2: But I mean, do cats really, of course you can steal them. But, okay, so after Katrina, I had my cat, and then he went missing. And I was like, what happened to him?
0: Food.
2: And I was on the, no, he was well taken care of. And I was on the roof, fixing my roof, and I saw this like 90-year-old lady come out of her house to check the mail.
1: Mm-hmm.
2: And I saw my cat following her.
1: Yeah.
2: And then turned back around and then followed her back inside the house.
1: Yeah.
2: And I thought, you know,
1: he's
2: what?
1: He's living a double life.
2: Yeah. And I was like, you know, she probably needs him more than I do.
0: So you never said anything?
2: No, I didn't.
1: Double the treats, the meals.
2: No, he never came back.
1: Oh.
0: No. He didn't like you.
2: No, he loved me. Yeah.
0: But he didn't come back.
2: He always wanted inside. He was an inside outside cat. But
1: you didn't let him inside enough.
2: Right. Yeah. And she let him in and she was like, I just got myself a new cat.
1: Mm-hmm.
2: If you have an orange cat, be careful what you name it.
0: Why? Glass Man Dan. Checking in from Glass Doctor.
2: Okay.
0: He just texted in. Where are you working today? 228-388-CPR1. Glass Man Dan.
2: So,
0: go ahead.
2: There was a chef. Chef Andrew Griffin worked in Deep Run Roadhouse in Virginia, was recently recognized for a simple act of kindness. Now, this is when they say simple act, this seems pretty

0: No, she might cuss us out.
1: Well, but she probably will.
0: To use the
1: I'll deal with
0: soap.
1: Her. You guys deal with the rest of them.
2: Yeah.
1: They're like playing Mario Kart in the hallways all day.
2: Oh, what? Yeah.
1: Yeah, yeah.
2: Like Mario a lot of, bumper
1: well,
2: carts.
1: It's a rehab center, so a lot of them are people who are like diabetics who lost a leg or lost both legs, lost an arm. So they're learning how to life without a limb or life, you know, with whatever traumatic injury they've had.
2: Yeah.
1: And so they're basically all in the hallways all day running over each other. And I feel like every time I walk in, I'm playing a game of Mario Kart. I'm waiting to see who's going to drop a banana peel.
2: Oh, yeah.
1: Slide into the wall.
2: You know, you could really slip on those. That's real thing.
1: Yeah.
2: Do not throw a banana peel on the ground.
1: I'm going to do it.
3: Somebody would do it. Yeah. Take that back, Dina. Tell them not to.
2: Post it on TikTok.
1: Yeah, yeah.
2: Send it to us.
1: Millions of views.
3: All right. Pearl Jam. Giving the fly. See.

0: can't stop the spirits when I need you. This life is more than just a read-through.
1: Okay. So I guess listening to that song makes me think we're just going to go out in space.
2: What? Yeah.
1: You know,
2: this life is more than just a read-through.
1: Yeah, it's an alien message.
2: I don't think aliens exist anymore.
3: Flea might be an alien.
2: Yeah.
3: I'm going to be honest. Flea, he might be an alien.
2: Yeah,
3: you could be. Yeah.
1: I'm thinking Tina could be.
3: Oh, yeah, for sure.
2: But I think if there was an alien race, they would probably have to be superior than us,
3: I would not
2: us,
3: win.
2: Right?
3: Oh, you mean like a race?
2: Oh, yeah. Like they would be faster?
3: Yeah, yeah.
2: Like Bolt? Jolt? What's his name?
3: The Flash.
2: Yeah, the Flash. But I don't think we'd be around. If there was an advanced alien race, they'd probably be like, you know what? They'd probably like look at us like cockroaches.
3: I think out of all the superheroes, the Flash is like...
2: Have you seen the Green Lantern?
3: No.

0: Yeah.
1: It gets worse?
0: Yeah. Kinda, you know, hey, I'm a lantern and I'm turning green and I'm fast, but you're not Flash, you know, not the Flash.
1: Yeah.
2: What are we talking about?
0: I don't know. I think we get
1: the superheroes.
0: Delirious at this time of day.
2: Are we going to lunch today? Oh. Are you buying?
1: No, I got to take my cat to the vet.
0: Oh, no.
1: I got to go check on my mom in the hospital.
2: Yeah. Hey, what's wrong?
1: He's sneezy. He's a sneezy boy. And I took him to the vet, about 2 months ago. They gave him an antihistamine shot. He stopped sneezing. But then they were like, yeah, just give him some kids Benadryl. He'll be fine. Not fine. Doesn't do well taking kids Benadryl. So now we're sneezing again. And so he's going back to the vet.
0: You think cats could be allergic to humans?
1: I think he's allergic to me. Yeah. I got to move out of his house. Yeah.
0: He's got to rehome you.
1: Yeah, he has to rehome his human.
0: Mm-hmm.
2: All right. We got to get out of here. Scott Fox, 97 minutes of music.
0: Ooh, I like that. Mm-hmm.
2: What else?
1: All
2: request lunch.
1: Coming up, yeah.
0: Yeah.
1: Saturday
0: this
1: will
0: weekend,
1: be
0: yeah.
1: all three oh, yeah. of us will be out at Mitsubishi from
2: Gulf Coast Mitsubishi
1: 11 to 1.
0: Yeah.
1: 11 to 1
0: in D'Iberville.
1: On it's in D'Iberville. I live on that road and I'm like, what is the name of it?
2: What are we giving away Saturday?
1: A bunch of Five Finger Death Punch tickets.
0: Like a bunch.
1: Like I don't know the official count.
0: Yeah.
2: Really?
1: But it's a bunch.
0: A lot.
1: Our boss texted us and was like, hey.
0: I didn't even know if we were supposed to say it.
1: Oh. That's why I said a bunch.
0: Yeah.
1: Yeah. Because I don't know the official count. But just know we'll be out at Gulf Coast Mitsubishi from 11 to 1 on Saturday. If you want to come hang out in the heat with us.
0: Yeah.
1: And, you know, bring Tic Tac a water. He likes one of those dirty sodas. You can bring him one of those.
0: Yeah. Check out some of the new rides they have.
1: Yeah, yeah.
0: They're special.
1: However much money is the old changing things are right now. What does the commercial say?
2: $29.99.
1: Yeah, and Tic Tac said he is going to make sure it's $29.99 when he goes out there.
0: Okay. And they use top tier oil too.
1: Mm-hmm.
2: Okay. All right, we're out.
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2: You're listening to Super Talk News. I'm Caleb Saylor. A pair of Mississippi lawmakers has been nationally recognized for efforts in helping cancer patients have better access to care. State Representative Sam Creekmore and State Senator Walter Michelle received the National Distinguished Advocacy Award from the American Cancer Society Cancer Action Network. The two were honored for helping move Jill's Law across the finish line this past legislative session. Jill's Law, named in honor of the late wife of State Representative Casey Urey, expands access to biomarker testing for cancer patients. The city of Natchez and American Cruise Lines have broken ground on a new cruise dock along the Mississippi River. The cruise line will use the dock to welcome more passengers on its vessels, while city officials are hopeful that Natchez can capitalize on an expected uptick in tourism.
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4: Hi, I'm Jacob D'Angelo, and when I was in high school, my classmates and I lost somebody that was very important to us. 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

0: The city of Pascagoula will celebrate Hispanic Heritage Month this weekend with a family-friendly festival. 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
1: This Saturday, September 19th, we are having our Festival Hispano de Pascagoula starting at 12 until 7 p.m.
0: She also gave us a rundown of what all will be taking place at the event.
1: We'll start off with some performances with some local dancers, and then we'll have some percussion band, and we also have our local high school band that will come and perform for a little bit. And then we'll have our main band playing at 5 o'clock that night. And all day long, we'll have vendors. I think we'll have almost 65 vendors, food vendors, arts and crafts.
0: Admission is free of charge. 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
2: From the Mississippi Power Weather Center, here's your updated forecast. Mostly sunny skies for this afternoon. We'll see temperatures reach the upper 80s to low 90s. Northeast wind up to 15 miles an hour. Clear skies tonight. Overnight lows near 73. Sunny again tomorrow. Heading into the weekend with a high near 90. Heat index in the mid-90s. Clear Friday night. Low near 73. From the Mississippi Power Weather Center, I'm Kyle Curley.
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Three Libras on CPR. Scott Fox Super Show, man. It's Throwback Thursday. I'm checking in. Let's do this All Request Lunch. Big day today. We've got our second flag football game tonight for my 10-year-old son, Beatty, who I guess he's relegated as the center on his team. poor boy, man. He snaps the ball, does a great job most of the time, 98% of the time, great snaps. Then he goes out for a short pass and never gets thrown the ball. Poor guy. And he's an athlete, too, man. He is an athlete. So sooner or later, I guess they'll figure that out. But go Seahawks in Gulfport tonight, 7 o'clock flag football game. That's where I will be. All requests lunch at 388-2771, 888-400-2771. You could text me at 388-2771, too, like Scene did. Scene usually calls me up, but Scene, I'm glad you sent me a text, man. When Scene wants to hear Ozzy, here's Flying High again on the All Requests Lunch.

0: 311, all mixed up on the CPR All Request Lunch with the Super Show. Hi, CPR. What's up, Chuck?
1: Happy Constitution Day. Happy Citizenship Day. Happy House Cleaner Day. Happy Free Queso Day. Happy Apple Dumpling Day. Shout out to Tic Tac. He's doing a good job with Pup. Happy Responsible Dog Owner Day. And shout out to Tic Tac. It's Pawpaw Day. So we like his cranky old man syndrome.
0: Yeah, you know it, especially when he takes out those choppers.
1: Yep, yep, yep. Birthday-wise, it's the rapper Florida's birthday. It's Bill Black with Elvis Presley's birthday. It's Ty Taver of Keaton's Ex. He's from Pearl, Mississippi. And it's Keith Flynn of The Prodigy. Can you play some Breathe?
0: You got it, bud.
1: Thank you, man.
0: All right, take care, Chuck.
1: You too, man. Have a great day. I'll be safe later.

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0: Autumn King's Gone, Gone, Gone, All Requests, Lush on CPR. I got a text request from the FedEx guy. He says, let's get the LSU Ole Miss started. Can we get the final countdown played? Hottie toddy. So, yeah, I've got something for you, Ole Miss guy. let's see if I can figure out where I was here. There it is. This is for you, Ole Miss guy, FedEx guy.
1: Where can this team go from here, Coach?
2: We'll see. We've got to go beat Ole Miss next week. We'll take it one game at a time.
1: Congratulations.
2: Go Tigers.
0: That's it. All right, now we'll do this. All right. Yeah. Sometimes I hit a wrong button. It takes me a minute to correct it. So this is a good throwback Thursday, too, man. The final countdown is on. LSU's going to whoop Ole Miss this Saturday. We're going to be watching it at Hooters in Gulfport. Kickoff is at 6:30. Free Ole Miss tickets at halftime. But you got to be there, man, so come join us. 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
2: You're listening to Super Talk News. I'm Caleb Saylor. Morgan Freeman has been announced as the celebrity guest picker during College Game Day's visit in Oxford. ESPN announced on Thursday that the iconic Mississippi actor will join panelists during Saturday's live airing. College Game Day will be in the Grove on the Ole Miss campus from 8 until 11 a.m. as a preview of the highly anticipated matchup between the Rebels and LSU. Saturday's game will kick off at Vaught Hemingway Stadium at 6:30 p.m. and will air on ABC as well as participating SuperTalk Mississippi stations. In the meantime, officials have beefed up security in Oxford in preparation for a very busy weekend highlighted by the Rebels looking to take down former head coach Lane Kiffin. 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
3: 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Since 2024, Mississippi has seen a 25% reduction in fatalities involving crashes with commercial motor vehicles. 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
2: A plan by President Donald Trump to lower beef prices by importing foreign products in mass has left agriculture industry leaders concerned. State Senator Andy Berry, who also heads the Mississippi Beef Council, explains.
3: Most everything that we grow in Mississippi has been struggling. Chicken's done well, but the beef producers were finally, after kind of a 20-year wandering in the wilderness, having a little profitability. You know, we're a capitalist country, and we want our producers to be profitable.
2: He added that making cattle farming profitable yields better quality food for consumers.
3: That's how we improve our product is having some profits, and we can improve our ranches, we can improve our genetics, which ultimately provides a better a piece of meat for our people to eat.
2: Ag leaders are also hesitant to believe that importing foreign beef in large numbers will actually lower prices. For more Mississippi news, head on over to supertalk.fm. I'm Caleb Sailors.
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7: From the Mississippi Power Weather Center, here's your updated forecast. Mostly sunny skies and not too shabby, really. The temperatures mainly in the low 90s with an east wind up to 15 miles an hour. The heat index making it feel about 95. Clear skies tonight, lows near 73. Sunny again tomorrow with a high near 90. Clear tomorrow night, lows back in the low 70s.
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Bad Omens on the CPR All Request Lunch. That is a text request for Hunter in Bush, Louisiana. Bush, man, they've got, or at least they used to have a great seafood buffet over there. I don't know if that thing is still around or not. Another text request from Pick Your Nose, Mississippi. Got one we're going to roll out for Brian. Here's Nazareth CPR. There you go.

Offspring on 97.9 CPR Rock Self-Esteem. Hey, I want to tell you about something pretty cool involving a friend of mine and coworker, Ricky Matthews, on the Super Talk station. Ricky has written a brand new book. It's called Finding Hope, 25 Lifelines for Life's Storms. And you've got two chances to meet Ricky and get a signed copy. Your first chance is today from 6 p.m. until 7:30. Ricky's going to be signing copies of Finding Hope at Pass Books in Pass Christian. I believe that's a bookstore you can see right from the beach. Then Saturday, 10 a.m. to noon, he's going to be doing another book signing out in Ocean Springs. Finding Hope, 25 Lifelines for Life Storms. It's all about finding encouragement and hope when life throws those inevitable storms your way. So stop by. Meet my buddy Ricky Matthews, pick up a copy, and have him sign it for you. Today, 6 till 7:30, it's going to be at Pass Books and Pass Christian, and then Saturday from 10 till noon in Ocean Springs. And congratulations, Ricky, on that new book. Here's the new one from Avatar. This

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A rock Scott Fox Super Show. That song right there is doing very well, man. They may end up having a number one song in their hands. They're at number two right now, right behind Shinedown. So we'll see. In the next week or so, we'll find out. It's Space Hog as we roll an hour of 97.9 CPR Rocks.

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1: Any rebroadcast would be, like, really cool. I wish I hated you.

From ashes to new on CPR. Big party this Saturday, y'all. You like college football. This is the biggest game of the season so far. LSU Ole Miss this Saturday evening. Kickoff is at 6:30. We're going to be hanging out at Hooters in Gulfport starting at 5:30. And, man, we're going to have beer specials, food specials. You know the wings over there are the best around. I like the original Hooters hot, and I also love the buff shrimp. Awesome, awesome, awesome. Can't wait to be there and hang out with my buddies over there at Hooters. Starting at 5:30 this Saturday. Kickoff is at 6:30. LSU Ole Miss, big, big game. And at halftime, we're going to give away a pair of tickets to the next Ole Miss home game, which I believe they're playing Missouri. So that's a good game, too. Come see us at Hooters. It's the Bud Light Takeover Tailgate Party. Hooters in Gulfport starting at 5:30 this Saturday evening. Afternoon, evening. The new one here from Cage the Elephant is called Beaches in Tennessee.

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2: Reporting for Super Talk News, I'm Griffin Redd. A man was shot and killed at a home in Bolton on Wednesday. According to the Hinds County Sheriff's Office, 27-year-old Chadrick Brown was fatally shot on September 16th. Later, 46-year-old Donta Bell was arrested and charged with murder and felony possession of a firearm in connection to Brown's death. Officials reportedly found multiple shell casings outside the home as well as two handguns. A multi-vehicle crash left two police officers injured on Wednesday morning on Highway 603. According to the Bay St. Louis Police Department, two officers were assisting a semi-truck that had been disabled on the road when a separate vehicle struck both units. The department reported that both officers sustained minor injuries and were reportedly fine enough to not require immediate medical attention. The department later issued a statement reminding drivers to slow down and remain alert when approaching an emergency or disabled vehicle.
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0: the teachers who shape them under a new organization. The Mississippi Business Alliance Foundation and the Kelly Jean Cook Senior Charitable Foundation have jointly announced that the Cook Foundation will manage the Student Teacher Achievement Recognition Program to ensure one of Mississippi's longest-standing academic recognitions continue. The STAR program recognizes hundreds of high school students and teachers in Mississippi every year. With SuperTalk News, I'm Griffin Ray.
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5: From the Mississippi Power Weather Center, here's your updated forecast. Mostly sunny skies and not too shabby, really. The temperatures mainly in the low 90s with an east wind up to 15 miles an hour. The heat index making it feel about 95. Clear skies tonight, lows near 73. Sunny again tomorrow with a high near 90. Clear tomorrow night, lows back in the low 70s. From the Mississippi Power Weather Center, I'm Kyle Curley.
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Jane's Addiction on CPR. I think they're going to get back together eventually. I don't know. We'll see. Perry Farrell was really wiped out last time I saw him. I mean, messed up. It's Scott Fox Super Show on CPR with Metallica. Give me fuel.

Lenny Kravitz on CPR. Hey, you know I'm going to be at Hooters this Saturday starting at 5:30 p.m. getting ready for the LSU-Ole Miss game. It's going to be fun. Bud Light tailgate takeover party, or should I say Bud Light takeover tailgate party. One of those ways. And we're going to have a bunch of giveaways, including a pair of tickets to the next Ole Miss home game against Missouri. So come hang out with us there. And earlier on Saturday, like 11 a.m. till 1, the WTF morning show is going to be out at Gulf Coast Mitsubishi. And they've got tons of Five Finger Death Punch tickets to give away. Like 10 pair or something crazy. It's almost like if you show up, you're going to win a pair of tickets. Here's a perfect circle with their latest, Starless.

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It's LSU and Ole Miss. Kickoff is at 6:30, and we'll be live.

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Kudos to Shinedown for another number one song. It's like their 24th, 25th, something like that in a row. 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

0: 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CPR presents two massive concerts at the Coast Coliseum. 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
2: With Super Talk News, I'm Griffin Rowe. Two men in Panola County were arrested after being accused of statutory rape. According to the Lafayette County Sheriff's Office, deputies responded to the scene of a sexual assault call on September 12th. After an investigation, 20-year-old

0: A serious crash in Adams County led to one person being airlifted to receive emergency treatment on Wednesday. According to the Adams County Sheriff, a black Nissan Rogue overturned, severely damaging the car and the driver. The cause of the crash is currently unknown. The driver received medical treatment at the scene, but was airlifted by a helicopter soon after. Their current condition is unknown. For all things Mississippi, go to supertalk.fm.
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0: Dangerously high heat continues to plague Mississippi and the South with no apparent sign of cooler temperatures on the horizon. Fox's Adam Klotz with more.
3: That stubborn heat dome keeps the South sweltering. Highs will reach the upper 90s and low 100s across the southern plains and Mississippi Valley, with some locations challenging daily records. Heat advisories remain in effect across parts of the region.
0: The heat index shows temperatures staying above 90 degrees well into next week. The Mississippi Emergency Management Agency continues to urge Mississippians working outside to stay hydrated and remain cautious and aware of heat-related illnesses. An action-packed weekend has just been announced for the Mississippi Coast Coliseum next March. Monster Jam will be celebrating its 35th anniversary in Biloxi on March 13th and 14th of 2027. Although announced well in advance, don't miss your chance to secure tickets to the unpredictable chaos of monster trucks. As a bonus, the event will debut an all-new World's Fastest Monster Jam truck. I'm Griffin Ray.
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14: From the Mississippi Power Weather Center, here's your updated forecast. Mostly sunny skies and not too shabby, really. The temperatures mainly in the low 90s with an east wind up to

0: 15 miles an hour. The heat index making it feel about 95. Clear skies tonight, lows near 73. Sunny again tomorrow with a high near 90. Clear tomorrow night, lows back in the low 70s.
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2: All right, when you hear the random sound of a duck quacking, then another hour of CPR music will start. Okay, go, random duck, go.
3: Woke up late, got up out of bed, tried to wash my face, but I couldn't find my head. Yesterday, I lost my complexion. Looking in the mirror at a similar reflection. Pressure's on, the rhythm has begun. I'm cutting against the grain and my sanity is gone. But just when I think my head is gonna blow, I tell myself there is always tomorrow.

New one there from the Foo Fighters. That's Window. It's Scott Fox Super Show on CPR. Looking forward to tonight. My 10-year-old son, Beatty, is playing another flag football game tonight. They got beat on Tuesday, their first game. Let's see if they fare a little bit better tonight, hopefully. We shall see. They're having fun no matter what. Smashing Pumpkins on the Super Show.

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3: In the Traffic One Traffic Center, I'm Kyle Curley, looking fairly decent for the most part, but in Jackson County, look for some spotted delays. I-10 eastbound, crossing over the Pascagoula River Bridge, but otherwise, things looking pretty good.

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Fight for your right to party. Couple good parties happening Saturday. Gulf Coast Mitsubishi, 11 a.m. to 1 with the WTF Morning Show and tons of Five Finger Death Punch tickets. And then we are ready for some football, college football. The best game of the week, really maybe of the season, is this Saturday evening. Kickoff is at 6:30. It's LSU at Ole Miss. And we're going to be watching it at Hooters in Gulfport. It's the Bud Light Takeover Tailgate Party. And I've got a pair of free tickets to the next Ole Miss home game. I will give that away at halftime of this game this Saturday. So be there. We'll be there starting at 5:30. Come have some great food with us at Hooters. Get something cold to drink. And watch some great football. It's the game of the week, man. Bill Murray with a day to remember.

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1: In the Traffic One Traffic Center, I'm Kyle Curley. Gulfport officials working to clear an accident. Highway 90 westbound at 27th Avenue. Also in Jackson County, look for delays on I-10 eastbound approaching the Pascagoula River Bridge.
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3: You're listening to Super Talk News. I'm Caleb Saylor. The Mississippi Department of Public Safety is ramping up its enforcement for this weekend's top 10 matchup between Ole Miss and LSU. Commissioner Sean Tindall announced Wednesday that the Mississippi Highway Patrol will deploy its largest presence ever for a football weekend to Oxford. The uptick in security comes as masses are expected to visit the college town for Lane Kiffin's return to his former stomping grounds. Kiffin's unprecedented departure to LSU ahead of last year's college football playoff caused tensions to escalate in Ole Miss circles. Governor Tate Reeves weighed in on the rivalry, asking fans to act hospitably while warning that those with nefarious intentions will be prosecuted if they break the law. This hour of Super Talk News is brought to you by Mama Justice. 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
3: 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The Southern Lights is returning to the ballpark this year, with officials looking to bring the Christmas spirit to the public. Mississippi Mud Monsters General Manager David Kerr has more.
6: We have started the setup for Southern Lights. You may have seen a video. There is something exciting being built. 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So make sure you follow us and we'll share immediately. If you are wanting to get a group together, give us a call now. Reach out. We'll get you on the schedule and you can claim that space before we

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15: From the Mississippi Power Weather Center, here's your updated forecast. Mostly sunny skies and not too shabby, really. The temperatures mainly in the low 90s with an east wind up to 15 miles an hour. The heat index making it feel about 95. Clear skies tonight, lows near 73. Sunny again tomorrow with a high near 90. Clear tomorrow night, lows back in the low 70s. From the Mississippi Power Weather Center, I'm Kyle Curley.
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Jets on CPR. Five Finger Death Punch. As you know, CPR is bringing them in their 20th anniversary tour with Cody Jinks and Eva Under Fire on Monday night, October 5th. It is coming up in just a couple weeks. And if you want to win free tickets to that show, go to Gulf Coast Mitsubishi this Saturday, 11 a.m. with the WTF Morning Show. They've got tons of them that they have to give away out there live, broadcasting from 11 a.m. till 1 p.m. Here's Five Finger with Eye of the Storm.

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1: Drinking in the daytime is fun.

Candlebox, they're going to be in the area. Going to be playing over at the Hollywood in Bay St. Louis on Friday night, October 9th. I was out there recently because my 12-year-old son was playing golf out there for Long Beach Middle School. They had a little tournament out there. That's a nice course out there. Hey, it's the final hour of our workday, my friends. Autumn Kings, Gone, Gone, Gone on CPR.

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7: From the Traffic One Traffic Center, I'm Kyle Curley. For the most part, looking pretty good, except for in Jackson County. Officials still on the scene clearing an accident. That's in eastbound, just past exit 61. Expect minor delays. Otherwise, traffic flowing pretty smooth. 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

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Hey, I'm going to take a minute now and brag on somebody I get to work with, Ricky Matthews. Ricky works from home mostly, and he does a show on our Super Talk station, and Ricky is now a published author. His new book is called Finding Hope, 25 Lifelines for Life's Storms, and he's going to be out meeting folks, signing copies over the next couple days. You can catch Ricky tonight from 6 until 7:30 at Pass Books in Pass Christian. That's the bookstore that I think pretty much overlooks Highway 90 there in Pass Christian. And if you can't make it there tonight, he'll be in Ocean Springs Saturday from 10 a.m. until noon at 1110 Government Street. The book, it's called Finding Hope, and it's exactly what the title suggests, encouragement and some practical lifelines for those times when life gets a little rough. So go say hey to Ricky, pick up a copy, and have him sign it for you. Again, tonight from 6 till 7:30 in Pass Christian, or Saturday 10 till noon in Ocean Springs. And my brother Ricky, congratulations, man. Pretty cool to see one of our own with a new published book there. Here's Greta Van Fleet, who's got some new music coming out. Another new tune is coming out in the next week or so. This is You're the One.

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1: From the Traffic One Traffic Center, I'm Kyle Curley. For the most part, looking pretty good, except for in Jackson County. Officials still on the scene clearing an accident. That's in eastbound, just past exit 61. Expect minor delays. Otherwise, traffic flowing pretty smooth. When the humidity outside simply won't quit, you can keep your home dry and comfortable with Keith's Heating and Air. 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
3: With Super Talk News, I'm Griffin Ray. A pair of Mississippi lawmakers have been recognized for moving legislation advancing health care for cancer patients across the finish line. Representative Sam Creekmore of New Albany and Senator Walter Mitchell of Ridgeland received the National Distinguished Advocacy Award for their advocation of Jill's Law this past legislative session. Jill's Law makes sure that insurers in Mississippi provide biomarker testing as a way to diagnose, treat, and monitor cancer. For the full story, go to supertalk.fm. 9 people were charged for allegedly stealing and destroying AT&T communication lines.

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1: Hello, everyone. My name is Emma Benoit, and when I was 16 years old, I attempted to take my own life. My depression really got so heavy, and I just couldn't keep going anymore. I felt like everything was up against me, and the fear of failure in combination with perfectionism and all of the things that young people have to deal with and struggle with in today's world became too much to bear. This book is really a reminder that hope is often carried through the stories that we share together. And I'm so deeply honored to have my story included alongside so many others. And I hope that every reader, every person that grabs this book and picks it up, finds the encouragement to keep going, no matter what they're facing.
0: So get the book. 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
2: She's choosing Oxford, I can tell. Ella Langley is set to take the stage at the Sandy and John Black Pavilion tonight in Oxford, ahead of a packed weekend on the campus of Ole Miss. While Langley's performance doesn't begin until 7 p.m., Ole Miss Athletics announced that the official merchandise for the country star is being sold hours beforehand outside of the pavilion. As a bonus, the merchandise trailer will be available for anyone on campus to purchase from, not just people with concert tickets.

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17: Clear skies tonight, not as breezy. Temperatures in the mid to low 70s, an east wind around 5 miles an hour. Sunny for tomorrow with highs near 90. The heat index in the low to mid 90s. Clear skies once again tomorrow night, that low near 73. Mostly sunny skies on Saturday with a high near 92.
16: From the Mississippi Power Weather Center, I'm Kyle Curley.
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A laugh in your face. What won't you do? What if I fell to the floor?

30 Seconds to Mars, our buddy Jared Leto there. Got the CPR drive at 5 coming up in just a few minutes now with Scott Fox Super Show here. Papa Roach teaming up with rapper Hanumankind on a song that was written for Netflix's Devil May Cry. Jacoby says it's about two brothers caught up in pain, anger, and resentment. Here's See You in Hell, the new Papa Roach on CPR.

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Yeah, Nickelback there. That song right there actually started as an idea that Nickelback had sitting on a hard drive for years. And they finally figured out what to do with it. They brought in Motley Crue guitarist John Five to help finish

the Job, and that's from their new album, Everything Under the Sun. That's Nickelback's Rattle the Cage, and it's about to be the number one song in America on the rock charts. The CPR Drive at 5 is happening right now with the Scott Fox Super Show.

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tune there, man. It's called RIP. That is Motionless in White teaming up with Skylar Gray, helping him out on vocals there. CPR Drive at 5 with Scott Fox Super Show. Hard to believe this one turns 30 years old this year. From the Trent Reznor-produced Antichrist Superstar, the song that helped take Marilyn Manson into the mainstream 30 years ago. Here's the beautiful people on the Scott Fox Super Show.

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3: You're listening to Super Talk News. I'm Caleb Saylor. Morgan Freeman has been announced as the celebrity guest picker during College Game Day's visit in Oxford. ESPN announced on Thursday that the iconic Mississippi actor will join panelists during Saturday's live airing. College Game Day will be in the Grove on the Ole Miss campus from 8 until 11 a.m. as a preview of the highly anticipated matchup between the Rebels and LSU. Saturday's game will kick off at Vaught Hemingway Stadium at 6:30 p.m. and will air on ABC as well as participating Super Talk Mississippi stations. In the meantime, officials have beefed up security in Oxford in preparation for a very busy weekend highlighted by the Rebels looking to take down former head coach Lane Kiffin. 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
8: Clear skies tonight, not as breezy. Temperatures in the mid to low 70s, an east wind around 5 miles an hour. Sunny for tomorrow with highs near 90. The heat index in the low to mid 90s. Clear skies once again tomorrow night, that low near 73. Mostly sunny skies on Saturday with a high near 92.
7: From the Mississippi Power Weather Center, I'm Kyle Curley.
9: Okay, you get an hour. And you get an hour. And you get an hour, and you get an hour. You all get an hour of 97.9 CPR Rocks. And it all starts right now.

Beastie Boys on CPR, and that does it, man. Super show getting out of here. Going to go watch some flag football. Go Seahawks. Gulfport, what is it, 11U? I don't even know. It's either 10U or 11U. We're going to be playing off of behind the Pepsi plant tonight at the Golden Sportsplex. So go Seahawks, man. Let's get us a win. I'll see you guys tomorrow for Friday to kick off the weekend. And I'll be here at noon for the All Request Lunch. Hope you can join me and throw me a request tomorrow, okay? Here's Evanescence on CPR. Later, y'all.

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1: 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This week, Rody Walker of Protest the Hero is going to take over the guest seat. We're talking about their new record, Within. Rody's going to be picking some music for you, too. 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